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0: All right, Geej, I miss you in the foreplay, so let's see what we can do now. What are you thinking?
2: Some Sammy Hagar, some heavy metal.
0: Geej, I will try to work it in for you right about now. How's that sound?
2: You are the best.
0: Well, you know, wit sets the bar low, so it's not fair to call me the best. I kid, of course. I love Witch. She's the greatest in the world. Okay, some Hagar for you. Have a good night.
2: Bye.

0: Some Hagar. That one's for Gigi. It is 14 degrees out there, hitting 17 tomorrow, 20 Saturday, 25 on Sunday. It will be nice as soon as today is over.
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0: Fingers crossed, you know, anything can change. But here's some Shinedown. It's a symptom of being human.

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0: Trapped, some headstrong, kind of every single sort of cloud you could have passing by the window right now. A little bit of everything. So we got chance of rain for the remainder of the night, chance of rain tomorrow as well, chance of rain tomorrow night as well. Blair, what's going on?
1: I've been mesmerized by these clouds, so it's got me thinking riders on the storm.
0: Oh, sweet. Yes, excellent call.

0: Pass the Doors always makes you think of the late, great Val Kilmer. Riders in the Storm, that one's for Blair.
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0: Let's keep the good tunes going. Here's some live. It's Lightning Crashes.

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1: Sleep Theory. Words are worthless. Evanescence. Who will you follow?
0: Playing now.
1: 3 Days Grace. 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
0: Rock.

0: Well, that is the world I know. I got Andy on the horn. He's got a joke for us. No pressure.
1: It's like a dad joke. It's a good
0: joke. Oh, yeah. Please.
1: I just read it. So did you hear about the limousine scam that's going around?
0: I have not.
1: No? Well, you get this limousine, you pay all this money for it. It doesn't come with a driver.
0: Okay.
1: You got nothing to show for it.
0: I will give you a... I'll give you one.
1: I thought it was cute. It's a cute dad joke.
0: It's so bad that I will guaranteed use it again in front of other people.
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0: 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That definitely qualifies as a horrible joke. Here's Disturbed. It's Down with the Sickness.

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15: 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The West Funk Memorial Latte is happening. Ivana's Sober Sexy Circus going on. 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The Rainbow Run. Family Day. A Velvet Garden Soiree. And of course, to cap it all off, the Pride Parade going on June 28th. 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And that's what's happening around Saskatoon. I'm Whitney.
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1: Good morning. Is this Sherry and Woody?
2: It is. I hope so, because I'm drinking out of a cup that says Woody. So if I'm somebody else.
3: Uh-oh.
1: Oh, no.
2: Someone else is Woody in my mouth.
3: Who is this?
1: I can't even look back. It's Jody. I heard you talking about things that need to be banned, and right now I'm feeling like I should be banning Woody.
3: I'll sign that petition.
1: But no, what I really think that should be banned is people not wearing deodorant.
2: Yeah.
3: Okay.
2: No, 100%. You gotta.
1: Oh, especially in the summer. I can't handle it.
3: Okay, can I just say, though, that sometimes deodorant lies to you, and sometimes deodorant says that it's going to last you 24 hours a day, and it lasts 3 hours and one stressful meeting.
2: Actually, all of our meetings here at work are about Sherry's deo.
3: It's true.
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17: 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This is the Z28. 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And you could be winning it. The Kinsman Club of Saskatoon is giving one away through the Kinsman Car Awards. 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
0: 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I'm Whitney.
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1: Hey, guys, it's Jordan.
2: Hello. How are you, Jordan?
1: Oh, a little upset today.
3: Oh, what's wrong?
1: Well, over the weekend, I found out cockfighting is done with roosters. I just wasted, like, 6 months of training.
3: Yeah. Yeah.
2: Yeah. You just had that in the holster, hey?
1: Anywho, I hear you guys were talking about what you tried once and never again.
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2: Well, there's that.
1: For me, snails.
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3: Oh, I don't know. Escargot?
1: 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Like, it's got the consistency of Canada goose poo.
2: Really? 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
1: I don't know, who is the first person to look at a snail and make, you know what, I'm going to eat that. Like,
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2: Make sure you're heading to Humboldt for the Living Skies Music Festival at Centennial Park featuring Trooper and Chilliwack. 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
1: Hey, who's this?
2: This is Lex. How are you?
1: We're very good, Lex. What's up?
2: So I'm calling about things that I've tried once and I will never try again.
3: Never again.
2: Those stupid ass Peeler's candies.
1: The what?
3: The Peeler's candies.
2: Those Peeler's candies? Where you like
3: you
2: have
3: need
2: to peel.
3: Explain to Woody what a Peeler candy is.
1: Because in my mind, I'm thinking of a stripper named Candy.
3: Okay.
1: What's a Peeler candy?
2: They're actual candies. They're like, they have like stuff in the middle and you can like peel the gummy stuff off and you eat both parts.
3: Yeah, a gummy outside with something in the middle, right?
2: Yeah. And you have to peel the outside off to get to what's in the middle. And I don't know what the point is.
3: You know what? I just like how the candy industry continues to find ways for us to not eat real fruit.
2: Right?
1: I've had them before, and I didn't know you were supposed to peel them. I just ate them all at once and thought, wow.
2: Right, you just throw it in your mouth. Delightful.
3: Lex, Woody does that with real bananas, too. 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
2: All right, it is the Thursday edition of Hometown Rock, and yesterday I said I didn't have a guest lined up, but things changed quickly, and Mr. Agent Cody Banks from Broken Idols texted me and said, hey, can we come on? And here we are.
3: Hell yeah, here we are. I don't know if I can say hell.
2: Yeah, go for it. I just thought you were going to say something about the Agent Cody Banks.
3: I don't know what to say about it. I'm not clever enough, Joel.
2: I don't know if that's clever or me just having had too much coffee today. That's the likely culprit.
3: I haven't had enough yet.
2: Oh, all right. Well, we're going to get you back to that right away. In the meantime, there's a bunch of things going on for you guys tomorrow. I don't know where to start. You start somewhere.
3: Well, tomorrow, my band Broken Idols is releasing our full-length debut on CD, cassette, and streaming. 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
2: I love both of those names, too.
3: Oh, they're so good.
2: Now, tell me, how did you decide to put it out on cassette? Like, I love that.
3: There's a lot of people that collect cassettes just for the physical media of it, and the record label that helped us out, AP Records out of Ontario, they do cassettes a lot. It's like one of their biggest things. They do more cassettes than they do CDs. So they floated the idea by us, and we said, heck yes. And so we'll have CDs and some awesome cassettes. They're in like a custom pink kind of color that matches our artwork.
2: Very cool. Are you giving out free Broken Idol pencils to go along with the cassettes?
3: That is a great idea. I didn't think of that.
2: I'm looking forward to the show tomorrow. And, of course, if we want to find you on social media and if we feel like streaming your music, how do we find you?
3: Oh, just Broken Idols. Our Instagram is Broken Idols Punk. It's everywhere on Spotify, YouTube Music, Apple Music, and all the other ones. The album will be available for streaming tomorrow. It's on Bandcamp right now because I accidentally clicked publish too early.
2: It works. Why not? Now, you were telling me off air, we were chatting. This has been kind of a long time coming. How long have you guys been working on this album?
3: The recording process was the winter of last year, and it was mixed over the winter as well. Basically, if I remember correctly, we started in October or November. And then it's the biggest project that Rich, our producer, has ever done. And so he wanted it to be just absolutely perfect. And it came out really, really good. Lots of, like, adding more guitars over top of guitars and everything. There's, like, accordions, keyboards, and there's a kazoo in a couple places. Rich's cat makes an appearance.
2: I love it. Because, you know, some people might not know if they haven't heard us chatting before. You would describe your guys' selves as the only, what is it, ska punk band in Saskatoon?
3: Yeah, we are definitely. I encourage any people to start a new band, start a ska punk band. It's the most fun thing you can do. It's so much fun. Like, every time we play, the crowd has fun, we have fun. It's great.
2: It's hard not to, you know, I love punk, I love ska. You put them together, it's hard not to have a good time.
3: Yes. The only thing we wish we had was a horn section, like all the good 90s and 2000s ska punk bands,
2: yeah.
3: But those are hard to find.
2: Okay, one more time. When and where is the show tomorrow?
3: It's at Green Room, which is downtown in Saskatoon. The doors are at 8. It's a 19-plus show. Tickets are $15. Bands should go on at 9.
2: Okay, and now are we playing a song from the new album tonight, or are we going to let people wait another day for all of that?
3: No, we're playing my favorite single from the album. It's also our producer Rich's favorite single from the album. It's a tribute to, like, two-tone ska. It's called Emergency. It's fast, it's fun, it's nonsensical, it's great. Got lots of keyboards, too.
2: All right. I have also been described as fast and fun, but let's find out what this experience is like. Introduce it for me.
3: All right. This next song is my favorite single off of our debut album coming up tomorrow. It's called Emergency by Broken Idols on Rock 102.

0: There you go. That is brand new music from Saskatoon's own Broken Idols. It is called Emergency, and it is part of their brand new album out tomorrow. And they are doing a celebratory show over at the Green Room for the album release, and it is going to be a great time. They are, as far as we know, nobody has proven this otherwise, they are Saskatoon's only ska punk band. And you can get a good flavor of that in that song. That was a bunch of fun. So, if you're looking for something to do tomorrow, might I suggest heading on down to the Green Room. Cody promises a good time, and I have been to a Broken Idols show, and I can back that up. It's a lot of fun. Going on tomorrow, we've got brand new music from Bandoliers. It's been a while, and I'm excited for that song. I haven't even listened to it yet. We also got new music from Liam Hopkins, and I don't know how I'm going to fit it in. I might have to jam him into the 9 p.m. show, because every Friday we play a half hour straight of Saskatchewan music at 9 p.m. So we do our normal hometown rock Friday at 8 o'clock, and then we do a full-on show Fridays at 9 p.m., and we get to play a whole bunch of back-to-back-to-back Saskatchewan music. So stick around. We got lots of new music coming up tomorrow. Hopefully we'll see you there. Hometown rock for Winston's English Pub and Grill, world-class beer, tried and true cocktails, and live music. 21st Street downtown in the historic Hotel Senator.
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1: Hey, Linda, what's up?
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3: 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Never again.
2: This was a while ago, like I was still in high school, but I tried skateboarding, and I ended up on crutches for 2 weeks.
1: No.
2: So I thought, no, this is not my sport.
3: I've never liked strapping wheels to my extremely stable feet and trying things.
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3: My feet, evolutionarily, or blessedly by God, or however you believe we were made, my feet work very good for propelling. And putting myself on a skateboard, I don't understand what... I have walked with friends skateboarding, and they're just going, and I'm just walking, and they barely keep up.
1: Okay. I'm confused by a lot of things. Number one, it sounds like your skateboard has a strap. I'm just wondering. The Tony Hawk special at the Tisdale 5 and 9.
3: Yeah, it had to use snowboard boots on it.
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2: How are you?
1: Doing well, man.
2: That's good.
3: What's going on?
1: Well, you were talking about things that, you know, you tried once and you may never try again or didn't just work out for you.
2: Right.
1: And for me, strangely enough, people told me how good dragon fruit was. It's good for your body, antioxidants, makes you feel better.
2: Oh. Dragon fruit.
3: Yeah.
1: But they didn't tell me there's different colors.
2: There's different colors of dragon fruit?
1: Yeah. I maybe didn't ask that part, so I ended up buying the yellow dragon fruit. And that one's kind of a laxative, so you just kind of yourself.
3: That's important information. Wait, so there's yellow and green, right?
1: There's like red, yellow, and green.
3: Oh, yeah, red.
1: That's soft light or something, or purple. but yeah, they didn't tell me that. So I just grabbed the first dragon fruit I saw, and it was yellow.
2: Oh, no.
1: Never again. Kind of a surprise to me.
2: So it shouldn't be called dragon fruit. It should be called poop fruit.
1: That would match up just wonderful.
3: Or duh, poopaya.
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1: Buttercup Adam, what's on your mind?
2: Things that give away our age.
1: Okay, yeah.
3: You can say your age without saying your age by, like, saying, you know, I still make landline phone calls.
2: Well, I not only know what a carburetor is, I know how to make it work in the cold.
3: Wow.
1: Okay. So does that mean you're from the 1800s?
3: Oh, come on.
2: That means I'm like a descendant of the guy who discovered fire.
3: No, honestly, I remember back when I used to snowmobile a ton. I used to, like, set the jets in my carburetor and, like, take the carburetor apart. And, you know, and snowmobile carburetors are really simple, Sherry. And if I was to hand my child a snowmobile carburetor, mm-hmm. I don't know if he'd know what it was.
2: Yeah, I know what you mean.
1: I don't think anybody would know what a carburetor is if you just handed it to them randomly.
3: Oh, sure they would. It's got exhaust intake, and it's got, what does anybody think now? I'm
2: not convinced Woody knows what a carburetor is.
3: Hold on. It's got the fuel in and the air mixture, come to think of it, I can't remember the last time I saw a carburetor.
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12: 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Ivana's Sober Sexy Circus going on. 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The Rainbow Run. 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A Velvet Garden Soiree. 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
9: A Canadian legend is on his way to the SaskTel Center. 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
8: 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And do not miss the TD Sass Jazz Fest with headliners Noah Cyrus, Modest Mouse, and Bruce.

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11: 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The West Funk Memorial Latte is happening. Ivana's Sober Sexy Circus going on. 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And of course, to cap it all off, the Pride Parade going on June 28th. 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And that's what's happening around Saskatoon. I'm Whitney.
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The bands are booked. The only thing left to do is rock the river. Taking over Rotary Park August 14th to the 16th. 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
6: 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I'm Whitney.
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16: 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And do not miss the TV Sass Jazz Fest with headliners Noah Cyrus, Modest Mouse, and Bruce.

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Now you do what they told you.

0: Attention, everyone. It is now time for Sherry and Woody's morning announcements.
1: Happy Friday.
2: Ooh. That's not enough.
1: Happy Friday.
3: Too much.
2: There. That was a little too much, yeah. Hey, weather ain't on our side this weekend. Temperatures are a little lackluster. It's the last full weekend of spring. Normally, daytime highs are around 23 degrees, but we're going to be much cooler than that, Sherry.
3: She was one of Saskatoon's most generous people, according to her son, David. Irene Dubé died this week after an illness. She and her late husband, Les, have donated about $1 billion to our city, benefiting mental health care and so much more.
4: And there was no job she wouldn't do. She would roll up her sleeves and get right in there and do anything, which is why people she worked with admired her so much.
3: Irene was 89.
2: While crews are making the final preparations for Donald Trump's UFC fight, it's happening on the White House South Lawn Sunday. That sounds like the plot of a very bad Netflix movie.
3: Seriously.
2: The $60 million fight card is part of a celebration marking the nation's 250th anniversary. It's also Donald Trump's 80th birthday.
3: Well, tomorrow is the first time we'll be seeing the 2026 Rough Riders real game action. That includes the team's new players like veteran CFL linebacker Josh Woods, who spent the past five seasons with BC, and he says he's happy to trade his orange jersey for a green one.
5: I wanted to be in an environment that loves football and be it really the capital of football in Canada, so I'm just grateful to be here.
3: Kickoff against his old team, the Lions, tomorrow, 5 p.m. at Mosaic Stadium. The Riders will also be raising their Grey Cup championship banner.
2: The Hurricanes are one win away from their first Stanley Cup win in 20 years. Carolina beat Vegas 4-2 last night. They go up 3-2. Game 6, obviously in Vegas.
3: Yeah.
2: And I'm very happy. Don't like the Hurricanes, but I hate Vegas that much more.
3: A lot of people agree with you. And the day has arrived. Canada will play its first ever FIFA World Cup game on home soil. The match against Bosnia-Herzegovina kicks off this afternoon at Toronto Stadium. Captain Alfonso Davies was ruled out for today's game due to his hamstring injury. Your Rough Rider weekend weather.
2: They're the reigning Grey Cup champs. I don't think we've said that enough.
3: Yeah, it's a big deal. At OK Weather for your watermelon helmet carving. Either here at home or if you're going to the game. Windy in 15 today, 20 tomorrow, and maybe a little warmer for Sunday.
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0: We'll get started. Metallica with Sherry and Woody.
1: Game weekend in Saskatchewan.
2: Woo, woo. Rider pride.
1: Yeah.
2: You know, we just can't hide that rider pride.
1: And we just can't hide how much we want to tailgate, apparently.
0: Oh, God. We've been talking about this for what seems like a year. So
1: yeah,
0: if you're heading down to the game in Regina tomorrow, this will impact you. Rider games are getting cranked up a notch starting tomorrow. The first time tailgating will be allowed in the Brand Center parking lot. There's also a beer garden for fans who don't have, like, cars and lawn chairs. You can go tailgate, too.
1: Can I take my lawn chair into the beer garden?
0: You probably can.
1: No, that's convenience.
0: What are you going to do with it for the game, though?
1: I'm going to sell it.
0: Oh, good.
1: I'm going to scalp it.
0: Genius.
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1: Hey, congrats to grade 12s out in Warman. They're having their grad today. Rock 102.
2: What's up, Buttercup?
0: Hey.
1: Hey.
0: Adam, how do the Buttercups taste on a Friday?
2: Oh, everything tastes good on a Friday.
0: Yeah.
1: Mm-hmm.
0: The air is crisper.
2: The cinnamon buns are stickier.
0: Yeah. Yep. The crisper is full of cinnamon buns. It all works. Do you have a crisper, Sherry?
1: Of course, I have a double crisper. Every fridge has a crisper.
0: Mm. Oh, I was thinking of bread houses. The bread garage. What do they call that?
2: Bread box?
0: That's it.
1: Do you call that a crisper at your house?
0: I didn't. But in my mind, that's what I meant.
2: The map of his brain must be the most confusing map on the planet.
1: Yeah.
0: It's a whole bunch
2: of... that follow the line thing they give kids at restaurants.
0: Yeah, yeah. It's actually a whole bunch of one-way streets with dead ends.
1: Okay.
2: Well, I heard you guys the other day, you were talking about how terrifying the German language sounds.
0: Oh, yeah.
1: Oh, yeah, yesterday Wendy was saying that Germans could win the World Cup of sounding scary when they don't mean to.
2: Yeah, that reminded me of a movie trivia fact.
1: Okay.
2: You know how in the Terminator movies, Arnie is just known for sounding terrifying, right?
0: Yeah, yeah.
2: Well, apparently in Germany, he wasn't scary enough, so...
1: What?
0: He sounded like a grandpa.
2: They dubbed over his lines with another German actor because they thought, and I quote, he sounds too rural.
1: Okay, hold on.
3: Stay here. I'll be back.
1: That wasn't scary enough for them.
2: Apparently it sounds too hillbilly, so they dubbed him over with a different actor.
0: Hold on.
1: Okay, now he's looking up the German version.
0: All right, here's it. This has been dubbed.
3: Den Selbstlader dort Kaliber 12.
0: That's...
4: Ist ein italienisches.
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1: Again, he was just saying there, I'll be back, but it's so long, it's German.
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1: Yeah, Red Sox beat us 8-6. That's okay. 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Tonight, they're in Moose Jaw. Tomorrow, Red Sox coming to town. We can avenge the loss. And Swift Currents here on Sunday.
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3: It's Deb calling. How you doing?
0: We're very good, Deb. Happy Friday.
3: Thank you.
1: Yeah, hopefully you're looking forward to the weekend.
0: I don't know. The Rough Riders are playing. It might not be good.
1: Okay.
3: Don't talk like that. No. What kind of fan are you?
1: Give me your jersey. Deb, what's going on?
3: Just calling to chime in on the insert country names for who should win the World
0: Okay.
3: Cup.
1: Okay, right. Yeah. This started, of course, yesterday us saying, you know, France should win the World Cup of pastries and so on.
3: Well, I think Croatia should win the World Cup of tall, beautiful people.
1: Ooh.
0: Really?
3: Yes.
0: Croatia has the tall, beautiful people.
3: They do. We traveled there a number of years ago, and I just couldn't believe how tall the people were, and they're all very attractive. And Craig was one to find out how tall and accommodating the country is for tall people. He went to the bathroom, and the urinal, the bottom of the urinal.
0: Really?
3: Yes.
0: Croatia has the tall, beautiful people.
3: They do. We traveled there a number of years ago, and I just couldn't believe how tall the people were, and they're all very attractive. And Craig was one to find out how tall and accommodating the country is for tall people. He went to the bathroom, and the urinal, the bottom of the urinal,

0: was over the sink to wash his hands. Started too high for him to see his face.
1: What the heck?
2: Wow.
3: So wait, Deb, where did he pee?
0: He had to stand on his tippy toes, I think.
2: Oh. He jumped up on the sink.
3: Okay.
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1: Hey, good morning, Sherry and Woody. This is Scott from Tisdale.
2: Hey, man.
1: I didn't get the call yesterday.
2: Oh, yeah. Bad. We understand how that works with the old party lines in Tisdale. You couldn't get through.
1: Yes, I couldn't get on the phone because Grandma Edna was talking to Bernice about her gout. And so,
2: It was hard. It was hard. All day. All day they talked.
1: I think it was incurable or something like that. Anyway, I was calling about what country would win the World Cup in different
2: events and
1: stuff like that. And being from Scotland, you know, I just think that the Scottish people are great at drinking whiskey because I figured out why they drink so much whiskey is because the men would wear their kilt and the mosquitoes are what we call midges in Scotland.
3: Midges.
1: Would kind of nip at things, and they had to drink so much whiskey to stop it from itching. And so I think that's why they are the World Cup Scotch drinkers.
3: Interesting theory. So they would drink the itch away from their nether region skeeter bites.
1: That is my theory.
2: Or,
1: and that is why they are amazing Scotch drinkers.
2: Or they were using rubbing alcohol to try and make the itch go away and started drinking it because they're so cheap. And then someone said, you know what? If we made this taste a little bit better, like add some peat moss and a rubber boot, this would be the best drink in the world.
1: I
3: don't think Woody knows how alcohol is made.

0: Attention, everyone. It's now time for Sherry and Woody's morning announcements.
1: For Sweatco Hot Yoga.
2: Well, Woody, it's a not-so-happy Friday for some people in our city, like those living in Wildwood and Lakeview. The city says the Acadia Drive water main project just off Taylor Street is a full month behind schedule. Water pressure is back to normal, but the repaving won't be done for another week.
3: Sucks to be a kid in Quebec right now. Not only are they facing a social media ban, but they're also not allowed to drink Monster or Red Bulls anymore.
2: Yeah, what?
3: No, it's a serious thing. Quebec is the first province to ban energy drinks for kids under 16. Apparently, a 15-year-old died from mixing it with his ADHD medication. So it's
2: unreal.
3: Obviously not that good for you.
2: Well, is life getting in the way when it comes to sexy times?
4: Let's get it on.
2: For a lot of us, yes. A new survey by Wool Room Canada says exhaustion is the thing that kills the mood most often for Canadians.
3: What about concerns about money, world peace, and the alien invasion?
2: For some people, those are all turn-ons.
3: Well, the sheriff is back for another year.
5: Bring him up.
3: Trevor Harris.
5: He
3: comes into the 2026 season as the reigning Grey Cup MVP, and teammates like Keyshawn Johnson have full confidence in their quarterback.
6: A hard worker. You know, you don't play till 40 for no reason, and that's why he's still around and still playing at a high level. And we have all the faith in him. I have all faith in him, and, you know, he helps me continue to grow as a player every day.
3: Kickoff tomorrow against the BC Lions, 5 p.m. at Mosaic Stadium.
2: Well, the Hurricanes are one win away from winning the Stanley Cup.
7: Brandon Bussey and the Carolina Hurricanes take game 5.
2: Yeah, 4-2 was the final score against Vegas. Canes fans were on their feet cheering for their goalie, Brandon Bussey. He's the first goalie in NHL history to make his first two career playoff starts in the Stanley Cup final and win both games.
3: And Canada's men's soccer team is making history today. The match in Toronto is their first ever FIFA World Cup game on home soil, and we've never played Bosnia-Herzegovina before. Iraq Sports for Northern Factory Workwear.
2: I wonder what kind of weather mood Mother Nature's in this weekend.
3: She's coming to bed and sweats in a sweater. Her hair's in a bun.
2: Oh, boy. Nope.
3: There's nothing going on here. It's going to be chilly.
2: Well, we're windy in 15 today, 20 tomorrow. 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Gentle Procedures is just that. Gentle, offering no needle, no scalpel vasectomies, so you can be up and about sooner.
0: And this,
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1: Yeah, June 26th, Sastel Center Grounds. Jelly Roll, that's a big deal. Third Eye Blind coming as well. Let's do a little text and win for a pair of passes.
0: Okay.
1: Throw your hat in the ring, 306-938-3733.
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0: perfect song for a Friday Rev 3. Hell yeah!
1: That's how you have to say it.
2: Okay, Woody, so this week and then next week, I think, are the real big field trip weeks at schools. Kids across the city going to places like WDM, the forestry farm, etc. And to that, I say, nope, why do they get them? Why do kids get field trips from their already lax lives?
1: You think we should have adult field trips?
2: 100%. We should be rewarded with monthly field trips at our jobs, in our lives, right? Where would you want to go?
1: I know.
0: I would like to go to the President Donald J. Trump UFC fight where Donald Trump is going to have a big fight with Dana Carvey. Who's
1: the guy that runs the UFC?
2: Dana Carvey is the church lady from SNL.
1: Who's the Dana?
2: Dana White.
1: Oh, yeah. Did you hear about this? Everybody's losing their mind because the fact Trump is planning a UFC fight on the White House lawn.
2: Oh, yeah. Like the octagon, the massive stage is already set up. Dana White is going to be there. And every other celebrity that they've invited has said no. From Adam Sandler to Dwayne The Rock Johnson. Like nobody but the Trump family is going to be there. I would actually like to see that embarrassment in person.
3: We're having a big fight. And it's going to happen right in front of the White House.
1: Kid Rock will be there. Who are you kidding?
2: Okay, he'll be there for sure.
1: Kid Rock will be there. Vanilla Ice. You know, all the people that support Trump, the real big celebrities. Like, what a crew. Nicki Minaj rubbing shoulders with Wayne Gretzky and Mel Gibson. And heavy hitters like John Voight.
4: Donald Trump is an extraordinary fellow.
1: It's going to be an interesting group.
2: Oh, and Kevin Sorbo will be there.
1: Who's Kevin Sorbo?
2: He was Hercules in Hercules.
1: Oh.
2: Legendary Journeys. And he was in Andromeda.
1: Okay. It's going to be a real who's who.
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1: You're going to go far, kid, like maybe to one of our neighboring communities. 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
0: Oh.
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3: Hi, this is Jenny.
0: Jenny, how are you?
3: Hey. Good, how are you?
0: Well, very good. I mean, it's Friday, and unless we're one of those people that, like, has to work on the weekend, who are listening to us right now saying, shut up, it's just another day.
3: Yeah.
1: Jenny, what are you calling us about?
3: About your topic.
0: Like the adult field trip one?
3: Yes.
0: I'm surprised nobody said, like, to the Museum of Sex or something.
1: Is that a thing?
0: Nope.
1: Okay.
0: It's any senior's home in Saskatchewan, because apparently everyone in there is old and they like to have a lot of humpity bumpity.
1: Okay. This is the wing of humptiquities over here.
0: No.
1: Okay. Let's get this straight and narrow. So we decided that adults deserve field trips, kids don't. Where would you like to take one?
3: I would love to go to an amusement park.
0: Oh, like a classic old amusement park.
3: Yes. Roller coasters, upside down, all the stuff.
0: Does Callaway Park still exist?
3: I think so.
1: I think it does, yeah. Oh, I liked that one as a kid. That was fun.
0: Oh, you got to go, didn't you, rich kid? We didn't get to go to Callaway Park. We used to have to go to the Kinsman Park in Tisdale, and that was our Callaway Park.
1: Well, what kind of rides were there?
0: There was no rides. There was a cenotaph for the World War I veterans and a bench. We'd take turns sitting on the bench. It was...
1: Oh, and a weird guy selling cotton candy, but it was his handkerchief.
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15: Jeremy Pettigrew.
16: Well, the type of fellow that says his first and last name, Sherry. We have a gentleman in our presence.
1: Oh, tut tut, cheerio. I don't actually know how to talk to a gentleman.
0: Sherry gets all weird around someone who's a gentleman.
1: Do you have any great poop on? Okay, move on. What's on your mind, Jeremy?
15: About my grown-up field trip.
0: Ah, yes, the field trip of your grown-up dreams.
15: Well, mine has always been to take in the Sturgis Motorcycle Rally down in South Dakota.
0: Right. You know, I have threatened to go on that many times. As a person who owns a motorcycle and rides a motorcycle, I have often wanted to go down to Sturgis, but I'm afraid of what might happen if I go to Sturgis.
15: I guess it depends on who you go with.
1: Okay, have you been, Jeremy?
15: I have not.
0: Okay.
15: Like I said, it's on my bucket list, hopefully sometime.
0: All right, I would like to go with you, but here's the rules. I'm not allowed out past 9 o'clock.
1: Right.
0: And don't put water on me. No, that's a gremlin.
1: That's basically different.
0: Yeah, yeah, don't feed me after midnight. I can't remember which rules apply to me or gremlins. I'm not sure.

0: everyone, it is now time for Sherry and Woody's morning announcements.
1: Sherry, I think it's a bigger deal than I'm making of it. The World Kicky Ball.
2: You think?
1: Well, Canada's making history. This is the first time they've ever played a FIFA World Cup game on home soil. The match against Bosnia-Herzegovina kicks off this afternoon in Toronto. Of course, their captain, Alfonso Davies, he's been ruled out today. He's got a hamstring injury, but... like, we just don't get to play in this thing because we're hosting it. Like,
2: yeah, no.
1: They had to qualify. Remember how excited we were about them qualifying? Like, it seems like 10 years ago, but it was over the last few years. And I will not watch it. But I know there'll be lots of people very excited about it.
2: I feel like you're creeping closer to watching it.
1: Maybe from across the way, okay. In the hedges.
2: She was one of Saskatoon's most generous people, and according to her son David, Irene Dubé died this week after an illness. She and her late husband Les donated a bajillion dollars to different causes in the city over the years. Irene was 89.
1: Is life getting in the way of the mummy and daddy time? Apparently, a lot of people say it is. A new survey by Wool Room Canada says exhaustion is the number one thing that kills the mood for most Canadians. I would also add to that concerns about finances.
2: Yeah.
1: The dog, the kids. No. Like, oh. There's a long list.
2: Oh, Carolina, one win away from hoisting the cup.
3: Brandon Butsy and the Carolina Hurricanes take game five.
2: Now, Carolina beat Vegas 4-2 last night to go up 3-2. It could be their first Stanley Cup win in 20 years.
1: And tomorrow will be the first time we see our 2026 reigning Grey Cup champion, Saskatchewan Roughriders, in real game action. That includes some of the team's new players, like veteran CFL linebacker Josh Woods, who spent the past 5 years in BC. He's happy to join the green and white.
4: I wanted to be in an environment that loves football and be it really the capital of football in Canada, so I'm just grateful to be here.
2: I like that.
1: The capital of football in Canada. That's smart.
2: Put that on a shirt. Print it.
1: Kickoff against his old team tomorrow, 5 p.m. at Mosaic Stadium. They'll also be raising the Grey Cup championship banner.
2: Thank God Mother Nature isn't playing in the World Cup because she's not scoring any goals this weekend.
1: Yep, it's going to be a nil-nil weekend.
2: Well, below normal temps today. 15 is our high, kind of windy. 20 tomorrow, but Sunday's looking okay. Sunshine and 25. 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Thank you to our members for supporting local and your Saskatoon Co-op.
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2: Hey guys, it's East Coast Andy, your maritime pal.
0: Listen, if I stick my ear up to East Coast Andy, I can hear the ocean.
2: You can hear the cholesterol in her arteries.
1: What part of the conch are you putting your... It doesn't matter.
0: No, it's not important.
1: So, East Coast Andy... What? Oh, sorry, is it conch? Is it conch or conch? You
0: it's
1: should
0: conch.
1: Know this.
2: It's conch.
1: It is conch. I
0: isn't
1: knew it.
0: Conch what's in the conch? Like, your conch is the meat inside the conch.
2: I don't want to talk about your conch or your conch.
1: Okay. What is on your mind today?
2: So, I want my grown-up field trip to be absolutely 100% to the chiropractor.
1: Okay, that's kind of, I don't know if that's a good one.
2: No, like, I legit need, like, I need regular twists and shouts just to keep upright. It's bad.
0: I agree. It would be really neat. Like, if I ever really get successful, I'm going to have an entourage, a chiropractor, a massage therapist.
1: You get three employees. You get three employees.
0: Okay,
1: that's what you're picking?
0: Three employees. Okay. Chiropractor, massage therapist, and a fluffer that just follows me around and laughs at my jokes.
1: That's what it is. That's what that means.
2: Wow. Okay. I know what a fluffer is, and it's not that. So, okay.
0: No, it's a comedy fluffer.
1: Comedy fluffer. Depending which comedian in jail you are, that's still the same thing.
2: You're not wrong.
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4: Good morning. Diefenbaker Drive eastbound is closed from Diefenbaker Terrace to Devonshire Crescent, but there is two-way traffic in those westbound lanes. 71st Street East, the eastbound and westbound are closed from Buron Avenue to Miller Avenue. And don't forget about the traffic restrictions on 8th Street East at the Cumberland intersection, as they do link station construction there. 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
3: Good morning, guys. How's it going today?
0: Good. Is this Logan?
3: It is.
0: Hey, man. How you been?
3: I'm good. I'm really good. I'd be better off on a field trip, though, I think.
0: All right.
1: This is what we're talking about today, grown-up field trips.
3: Now, before we start, is this like a field trip, you know, that you got to take other people with you, like your coworkers? Like, is it a work or
0: I guess,
3: is this a family field trip?
0: Well, I guess it's kind of like if you're taking the day from work, kind of like when you take the day from school, all your classmates have to come on the field trip.
1: Yeah.
0: Sherry, what do you say? I guess the coworkers have to come along.
1: Yeah, you're all on a school bus. You're headed somewhere. Oh. those are not good for our grown-up backs. But where do you want to go?
3: It's something that everybody's going to enjoy. I think we need to take a field trip to Mosaic Stadium to walk through the locker room so I can try and keep track of who's new on the team. I don't know who any of these people are anymore.
0: There is something to that. It would be nice to take a day and go and learn who all the new players are. Maybe watch a practice.
3: Oh, yeah.
1: When you go to a major league of any kind stadium, like say, you know, Toronto, Rogers Center, or in Kansas City, you go to the Chiefs Stadium, Arrowhead.
0: Right.
1: You can book a stadium tour. But in those cases, those buildings have storied histories. Ours is like 2017.
0: Yeah, ours is pretty brand new, yeah.
1: Pretty quick tour.
0: And here's the concrete, which is still drying.
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12: It's Angela.
13: Angela, how are you?
12: I'm great. How are you?
13: We're very well.
12: I want to talk to you guys about the adult field trip I'd like to take.
13: Okay, let's hear it.
12: Yeah, I would like to get on a bus and do a small town pub crawls. And then at the end, just wind up and lay on the beach for the rest of the day, evening.
14: Okay. Oh, that's fun.
13: Okay, so yeah. Now then that would require, if you were going to do a pub crawl, basically, is what you're talking about, field trip. It would require you to be in, I would say, closer to the equator. Because a lot of beaches here, there's only about 6 weeks where you can lay on a beach at the end of a pub crawl in Saskatchewan.
12: Yeah, but I wouldn't be fussy after the end of a school year, for instance.
13: Yeah, well.
14: Yeah, really. Yeah. We're all desperate for fun as grown-ups, so we'll take any beach at the end of any pub crawl. I'll pub you crawl bet. To the local grocery stores. Nope, that's lame.
12: Yeah. Anything not to be the driver and have a drink in each hand.
14: 1, 2, 3, not it.
13: Not it.
12: Yeah.
13: Oh,
12: yeah.
13: Angie, you're the driver of the pub crawl.

0: Attention, everyone. It is now time for Sherry and Woody's morning announcements.
1: Happy Friday. Ooh. That's not enough. Happy Friday.
2: Too much.
1: There. That was a little too much, yeah. Hey, weather ain't on our side this weekend. Temperatures are a little lackluster. It's the last full weekend of spring. Normally, daytime highs are around 23 degrees, but we're going to be much cooler than that, Sherry.
2: She was one of Saskatoon's most generous people, according to her son, David. Irene Dubé died this week after an illness. She and her late husband, Les, have donated about $1 billion to our city, benefiting mental health care and so much more.
3: And there was no job she wouldn't do. She would roll up her sleeves and get right in there and do anything, which is why people she worked with admired her so much.
2: Irene was 89.
1: While crews are making the final preparations for Donald Trump's UFC fight, it's happening on the White House South Lawn Sunday. That sounds like the plot of a very bad Netflix movie.
2: Seriously.
1: The $60 million fight card is part of a celebration marking the nation's 250th anniversary. It's also Donald Trump's 80th birthday.
2: Well, tomorrow is the first time we'll be seeing the 2026 Rough Riders real game action. That includes the team's new players like veteran CFL linebacker Josh Woods, who spent the past five seasons with BC, and he says he's happy to trade his orange jersey for a green one.
4: I wanted to be in an environment that loves football and be it really the capital of football in Canada, so I'm just grateful to be here.
2: Kickoff against his old team, the Lions, tomorrow, 5 p.m. at Mosaic Stadium. The Riders will also be raising their Grey Cup championship banner.
1: The Hurricanes are one win away from their first Stanley Cup win in 20 years. Carolina beat Vegas 4-2 last night. They go up 3-2. Game 6, obviously in Vegas,
2: yeah.
1: And I'm very happy. I don't like the Hurricanes, but I hate Vegas that much more.
2: A lot of people agree with you. And the day has arrived. Canada will play its first ever FIFA World Cup game on home soil. The match against Bosnia-Herzegovina kicks off this afternoon at Toronto Stadium. Captain Alfonso Davies was ruled out for today's game due to his hamstring injury. Your Rough Rider weekend weather.
1: They're the reigning Grey Cup champs. I don't think we've said that enough.
2: Yeah, it's a big deal. At OK Weather for your watermelon helmet carving. Either here at home or if you're going to the game. Windy in 15 today, 20 tomorrow, and maybe a little warmer for Sunday. Your weather for Lieutenant Dan's Ice Cream Shack. Soak up those Saskatchewan skies with a new ice cream family tradition. Lieutenant Dan's in Stonebridge and Brighton. Epic vibes all summer.
0: Oh, I love waking up with Sherry and Woody.
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0: Radiohead, Creep. As that weekend creeps up on us, the nice thing. No one's going to get heat stroke.
1: Yeah, there's that. Well, Woody, a lot of couples have been there. It's Friday night.
0: Yeah.
1: Kids are out. You don't have anything to do. This is about to go down. Until... Oh, that was me snoring.
0: Oh. There's a bear with COPD outside? What?
1: No, fatigue. That survey in the news says that for most Canadians, being tired is the top mood killer. Everybody's just exhausted.
0: Yeah, not for me. I can play the fold each other like fitted sheets game pretty much asleep.
1: Is there bleach in here? Bleach for my ears and brain?
0: For me, it's one thing. There's only one thing that ruins the mood.
1: Are we back to the bear again?
0: No! When my stomach's upset.
1: Oh, no.
0: And you start to get the old bubbles.
1: Oh, no.
0: I hope she didn't hear that.
1: Oh, she heard that.
0: That gurgle becomes a roar, and if I don't spend at least 30 minutes on the toilet, we're all going to be in big trouble.
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1: Hey, this is George.
2: George, hey. What's going on?
1: Hey, I heard you guys are looking for what's the big mood killer at your house.
2: Yeah, yeah.
1: Oh, man, I've got one for you.
2: Okay.
1: My kids, every night, especially the middle one, will not go to sleep. It'll be like 11 o'clock and her eyes are wide open.
2: 11 o'clock?
3: No.
1: Yeah,
3: man.
2: That's when I wake up. That's crazy late. Have you tried the Gravol?
1: Well, we started using some allergy medication.
2: Yeah. A little Benadryl never hurt nobody.
1: It's like, okay. Like, I feel like you have the sniffles. Let's give you some Benadryl.
3: Well, kids are always sick, George, so you're probably onto something.
2: But if you want mommy and daddy time, if this is your objective, I've got the antidote that's not medical.
3: Okay.
1: I need it, man. I need it.
2: It's this.
3: Oh, not this again.
2: Yeah. Are you ready?
4: Are you ready?
2: Are you ready?
4: Are you ready to clown around?
2: Yes, I am.
3: Oh, no.
2: On the big, comfy couch.
1: That's awesome.
2: You just need to throw on a big, comfy couch and hit the showers, man.
1: Absolutely. The shower has been the default lately.
3: Lynette and Molly, avert your eyes.
2: Yeah, no. You know, here we are in a world where they're trying to ban children from screens, really. They're trying to ban them from all the different platforms. Go back to the basics.
3: Yep.
2: What raised me, television. And what raised my children, Treehouse.
1: Absolutely. Mr. Dress-Up and Mr. Rogers.
3: Yeah, Woody wants to... There's through his tickle trunk. So.
2: You want to see my Mr. Rogers, you throw on the comfy couch.
3: Oh my God.
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0: CCR, Bad Moon Rising. That's what hurt the berries last night. There was something with the moon.
1: That was it. That was it. A rare loss to the Red Sox, 8-6. Next up, the team is in Moose Jaw tonight, and then a pair of home games this weekend. Tomorrow, Regina's coming, and then Sunday, Swift Current.
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2: Good morning, starshine. The earth says hello. Metsy on a Friday.
0: Metsy on a Friday is so full of spunk.
1: Yeah.
2: Oh,
0: is spunk the wrong word? Spunk's not a bad word, is
1: it? No, you're spunky. Nope. You're real spunky.
0: You can say spunk still, right?
2: Oh, yeah.
0: We can talk about our spunk.
1: I just wouldn't have said it seven times in a row, but that's fine.
2: That's getting a little funky there. No, but it's fun. It's Friday. Like, my kids are gone right now. I rarely drink coffee, and I'm just having an early morning coffee. I'm going to go weed in my garden, you know. I got birds here. The mallard showed up. I got a squirrel. I got a dog. I'm like a dude version of Snow White right now.
1: Okay. Well, what are you and your woodland creatures calling about?
2: Well, moods, though, right? You think this is a great mood? Man, have you ever had a pierogi surprise?
1: Okay, hold on a second. We've been talking about mood killers in our homes. You know what I mean. What now? A pierogi surprise?
0: What's a pierogi surprise?
2: This is like a food mood killer. Let's just think for a second. We're having a nice big meal. It could be Ukrainian, maybe Polish. Romanians have great pierogies, sausages, cabbage rolls, bread, butter, all the good stuff. 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
16: This is Courtney.
0: How are you?
16: I'm good. How are you?
0: Oh, we're all here and accounted for. And if we're not here, then you can't hear us, so to hell with you.
16: You know what? I hear you.
0: See? Told you.
1: I think you just officially ran out of things to say. When you just said that, you're like, that's the last thing that
0: this is the last thing you can think of. Courtney, what's up?
16: Okay, mood killers.
0: Yeah. What kills the mood at Courtney's house?
16: The dog. Every time you try to get some alone time, the dog decides she's going to start barking and whining.
0: Well, that's maybe because of all the barking and whining that's going on.
1: Okay, all right.
16: You've been spying on me again, haven't you?
0: Yeah, I'm the guy in the bushes.
1: Yeah, okay, I was going to say...
16: That doesn't surprise me.
1: I was going to say something about a wet nose, but then it would have went the same way. And so it's better we just say goodbye.

0: It is now time for Sherry and Woody's morning announcements.
1: Well, Woody, it's a not-so-happy Friday for some people in our city, like those living in Wildwood and Lakeview. The city says the Acadia Drive water main project just off Taylor Street is a full month behind schedule. Water pressure is back to normal, but the repaving won't be done for another week.
2: Sucks to be a kid in Quebec right now. Not only are they facing a social media ban, but they're also not allowed to drink Monster or Red Bulls anymore.
1: Yeah, what?
2: No, it's a serious thing. Quebec is the first province to ban energy drinks for kids under 16. Apparently, a 15-year-old died from mixing it with his ADHD medication. So it's
1: unreal.
2: Obviously not that good for you.
1: Well, is life getting in the way when it comes to sexy times?
3: Let's get it on.
1: For a lot of us, yes. A new survey by Wool Room Canada says exhaustion is the thing that kills the mood most often for Canadians.
2: What about concerns about money, world peace, and the alien invasion?
1: For those some people, those are all turn-ons.
2: Well, the sheriff is back for another year.
4: Bring him out.
2: Trevor Harris.
4: Bring him out.
2: He comes
4: bring
2: into the 2026 season as the reigning Grey Cup MVP, and teammates like Keyshawn Johnson have full confidence in their quarterback.
5: Hard worker. You know, you don't play till 40 for no reason, and that's why he's still around and still playing at a high level. And we have all the faith in him. I have all the faith in him, and, you know, he helps me continue to grow as a player every day.
2: Kickoff tomorrow against the BC Lions, 5 p.m. at Mosaic Stadium.
1: Well, the Hurricanes are one win away from winning the Stanley Cup.
6: Brandon Butsey and the Carolina Hurricanes take game time.
1: Yeah, 4-2 was the final score against Vegas. Canes fans were on their feet cheering for their goalie, Brandon Bussey. He's the first goalie in NHL history to make his first two career playoff starts in the Stanley Cup Final and win both games.
2: And Canada's men's soccer team is making history today. The match in Toronto is their first ever FIFA World Cup game on home soil, and we've never played Bosnia-Herzegovina before.
1: And a weekend of baseball at Cairns Field tomorrow. The Regina Red Sox visit the Berries and Swift Current on Sunday.
2: And Sherry, your sports are for the Saskatoon Berries.
1: Okay, I wonder what kind of weather mood Mother Nature's in this weekend.
2: She's coming to bed and sweats in a sweater. Her hair's in a bun.
1: Oh, boy. Nope.
2: There's nothing going on here. It's going to be chilly.
1: Well, we're windy and 15 today, 20 tomorrow.
0: The hairband, hot tub, time machine.
2: Sherry.
1: What?
2: I thought you were more mature than that.
1: What?
2: Well, at least close your mouth if you're going to stare at Nikki Sixx and Tommy Lee and their Speedos, okay?
1: I can't. I can't avert my eyes.
2: Sorry. She's just awkward. Yeah.
1: We're back in 1985 with Motley Crue, Smoking in the Boys' Room, your hairband.

0: Smoking in the boys' room and hanging out in the hairband hot tub time machine with Motley Crue.
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0: Ozzy. Love it.
1: Okay, not breaking any heat records this weekend, but it is still spring. Summer arrives a week from Sunday. Rock 102.
2: What's up, Buttercup?
0: Hey.
1: Hey.
0: Adam, how do the Buttercups taste on a Friday?
2: Oh, everything tastes good on a Friday.
0: Yeah.
1: Mm-hmm.
0: The air is crisper.
2: The cinnamon buns are stickier.
0: Yeah. Yeah. The crisper is full of cinnamon buns. It all works. Do you have a crisper, Sherry?
1: Of course, I have a double crisper. Every fridge has a crisper.
0: Mm. Oh, I was thinking of one of them bread houses, the bread garage. What do they call that? The
2: bread box?
0: That's it.
1: Do you call that a crisper at your house?
0: No, I didn't. But in my mind, that's what I meant.
2: The map of his brain must be the most confusing map on the planet.
1: Yeah.
0: It's a whole bunch
2: of... that follow the line thing they give kids at restaurants.
0: Yeah, yeah. It's actually a whole bunch of one-way streets with dead ends.
1: Okay.
2: Well, I heard you guys the other day, you were talking about how terrifying the German language sounds.
0: Oh, yeah.
1: Oh, yeah, yesterday Wendy was saying that Germans could win the World Cup of sounding scary when they don't mean to.
2: Yeah, that reminded me of a movie trivia fact.
1: Okay.
2: You know how in the Terminator movies, Arnie is just known for sounding terrifying, right?
0: Yeah, yeah.
2: Well, apparently in Germany, he wasn't scary enough, so...
1: What?
0: He sounded like a grandpa.
2: They dubbed over his lines with another German actor because they thought, and I quote, he sounds too rural.
1: Okay, hold on.
3: Stay here. I'll be back.
1: That wasn't scary enough for them.
2: Apparently it sounds too hillbilly, so they dubbed him over with a different actor.
0: Hold on.
1: Okay, now he's looking up the German version.
0: All right, this has been dubbed.
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1: That's how a lot of parents of grade 12s are feeling. 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How are they so old? 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
3: It's Deb calling. How you doing?
0: We're very good, Deb. Happy Friday.
3: Thank you.
1: Yeah, hopefully you're looking forward to the weekend.
0: I don't know, the Rough Riders are playing. It might not be good.
1: Okay.
3: Don't talk like that. What kind of fan are you?
1: Give me your jersey. Deb, what's going on?
3: Just calling to chime in on the insert country names for who should win the World Cup.
0: Okay.
1: Okay, right. Yeah. This started, of course, yesterday us saying, you know, France should win the World Cup of pastries and so on.
3: Well, I think Croatia should win the World Cup of tall, beautiful people.
1: Ooh.
0: Really?
3: Yes.
0: Croatia has the tall, beautiful people.
3: They do. We traveled there a number of years ago, and I just couldn't believe how tall the people were, and they're all very attractive. And Craig was one to find out how tall and accommodating the country is for tall people. He went to the bathroom, and the urinal, the bottom of the urinal, started at his belly button.
1: Listen, we love Craig. He's height challenged. We love him.
3: And he came back to the table at the pizza shop, and he showed me a picture, and all I could see was the top half inch of his rider ball cap. The bottom of the mirror that was over the sink, well, the bottom of the urinal started at his belly button.
1: Listen, we love Craig. He's height challenged. We love him.
3: And he came back to the table at the pizza shop, and he showed me a picture, and all I could see was the top half inch of his rider ball cap, the bottom of the mirror that was over the sink to wash his hands,

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1: Hey, good morning, Sherry and Woody. This is Scott from Tisdale.
2: Hey, man.
1: I didn't get the call yesterday.
2: Oh, yeah. Bad. We understand how that works with the old party lines in Tisdale. You couldn't get through.
1: Yes, I couldn't get on the phone because Grandma Edna was talking to Bernice about her gout. And so,
2: it was hard. It was hard. All day they talked.
1: Oh, yeah. Like, I think it was incurable or something like that. Anyway, I was calling them. What country would win the World Cup in different
2: events.
1: And stuff like that. And being from Scotland, you know, I just think that the Scottish people are great at drinking whiskey because I figured out why they drink so much whiskey is because the men would wear their kilt and the mosquitoes are what we call midges in Scotland.
3: Midges.
1: Would kind of nip at things, and they had to drink so much whiskey to stop it from itching. And so I think that's why they are the World Cup Scotch drinkers.
3: Interesting theory. So they would drink the itch away from their nether region mosquito bites.
1: That is my theory.
2: Or,
1: and that is why they are amazing Scotch drinkers.
2: Or they were using rubbing alcohol to try and make the itch go away and started drinking it because they're so cheap. And then someone said, you know what? If we made this taste a little bit better, like add some peat moss and a rubber boot, this would be the best drink in the world.
1: I
3: don't think Woody knows how alcohol is made.
4: But my

0: 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It is now time for Sherry and Woody's morning announcements.
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2: Sherry, I think it's a bigger deal than I'm making of it. The World Kicky Ball.
3: You think?
2: Well, Canada's making history. This is the first time they've ever played a FIFA World Cup game on home soil. The match against Bosnia-Herzegovina kicks off this afternoon in Toronto. Of course, their captain, Alphonso Davies, he's been ruled out today. He's got a hamstring injury. I will not watch it, but I know there'll be lots of people very excited about it.
3: I feel like you're creeping closer to watching it.
2: Maybe from across the way, okay. In the hedges.
3: She was one of Saskatoon's most generous people, and according to her son David, Irene Dubé died this week after an illness. She and her late husband Les donated a bajillion dollars to different causes in the city over the years. Irene was 89.
2: Is life getting in the way of the mummy and daddy time? Apparently, a lot of people say it is. A new survey by Wool Room Canada says exhaustion is the number one thing that kills the mood for most Canadians. I would also add to that concerns about finances.
3: Yeah.
2: The dog, the kids. There's a long list.
3: Oh, Carolina, one win away from hoisting the cup.
4: Brandon Butsy and the Carolina Hurricanes take game five.
3: Now, Carolina beat Vegas 4-2 last night to go up 3-2. It could be their first Stanley Cup win in 20 years.
2: And tomorrow will be the first time we see our 2026 reigning Grey Cup champion, Saskatchewan Rough Riders, in real game action. That includes some of the team's new players, like veteran CFL linebacker Josh Woods, who spent the past 5 years in BC. He's happy to join the green and white.
5: I wanted to be in an environment that loves football and be at really the capital of football in Canada. So. I'm just grateful to be here.
3: I like that.
2: The capital of football in Canada. That's smart.
3: Put that on a shirt. Print it.
2: Kickoff against his old team tomorrow, 5 p.m. at Mosaic Stadium. They'll also be raising the Grey Cup Championship banner. Your sports for Don Wehage and Sons Trucking and Excavating.
3: Thank God Mother Nature isn't playing in the World Cup because she's not scoring any goals this weekend.
2: Yep. It's going to be a nil-nil weekend.
3: Well, below normal temps today. 15 is our high, kind of windy. 20 tomorrow, but Sunday's looking okay. 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
1: Ladies and gentlemen, boys and girls, if you will look atop the Broadway theater stage, you will see talented people and Jeff Rockstad.
0: Okay.
2: Thank you. I appreciate that intro. I hope that was a sideways compliment.
0: Jeff Rogstad with CTV News and the Soaps.
2: Great to talk to both of you because the Soapadopes, the Saskatoon Soaps Improv Comedy Group, we're getting ready for our season finale. It's called Start Spreading the News. The town's so nice, they named it twice.
3: Wow.
2: So it's a very New York-themed show, and we are, goodness knows, we've got Knicks fever, so there you go.
0: Oh, Knicks fever, basketball, of course.
3: Okay, there we go. I'm trying to follow the bouncing ball. And it's all over the place, and it's not made of rubber, so it's not really bouncy. It's kind of made of clay.
0: All right. Well, where can a couple of New York sewer rats like Woody and myself get our tickets for tonight?
2: Well, you can get your tickets for tonight's show by going to broadwaytheater.ca, or you can simply show up in person, and if you want to wear some New York gear, that would be great, because we're going to have a Big Apple good time.
3: I'm going to wear a basket of New York French fries.
2: That sounds lovely. Yeah. So good and so good for you.
3: Like, is there potatoes, which is a vegetable?
2: That's the word on the street.
0: As Woody is admitted to St. Paul's Hospital later tonight for grease burns in his nether regions.
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0: Nickelback with Sherry and Woody.
1: Okay, Woody, so this week and then next week, I think, are the real big field trip weeks at schools. Kids across the city going to places like WDM, the forestry farm, etc. And to that, I say, nope. Why do they get them? Why do kids get field trips from their already lax lives?
0: You think we should have adult field trips?
1: 100%. We should be rewarded with monthly field trips at our jobs in our lives, right? Where would you want to go?
0: I know. I would like to go to the President Donald J. Trump UFC fight where Donald Trump is going to have a big fight with Dana Carvey. Or who's
2: the guy that runs UFC?
1: Dana Carvey is the church lady from SNL.
0: Who's the Dana?
1: Dana White.
0: Oh, yeah. Did you hear about this? Everybody's losing their mind because the fact Trump is planning a UFC fight on the White House lawn.
1: Oh, yeah. Like the octagon, the massive stage is already set up. Dana White is going to be there. And every other celebrity that they've invited has said no. From Adam Sandler to Dwayne The Rock Johnson. Like nobody but the Trump family is going to be there. I would actually like to see that embarrassment in person.
3: We're having a big fight. And it's going to happen right in front of the White House.
0: Kid Rock will be there. Who are you kidding?
1: Okay, he'll be there for sure.
0: Kid Rock will be there. Vanilla Ice. You know, all the people that support Trump, the real big celebrities. Like, what a crew. Nicki Minaj rubbing shoulders with Wayne Gretzky and Mel Gibson. And heavy hitters like John Voight.
4: Donald Trump is an extraordinary fellow.
0: It's going to be an interesting group.
1: Oh, and Kevin Sorbo will be there.
0: Who's Kevin Sorbo?
1: He was Hercules in Hercules.
0: Oh.
1: Legendary Journeys. And he was in Andromeda.
0: Okay. It's going to be a real who's who.
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0: AC/DC. That makes my Friday feel like a fun day.
1: Yeah.
0: And then I go to Diefenbaker Drive, and I go, God!
1: Just one of the places where there's road work happening today, eastbound between Diefenbaker Terrace and Laurier. Rock 102, who's this?
2: Hi, this is Jenny.
0: Jenny, how are you?
2: Hey. Good, how are you?
0: Well, very good. I mean, it's Friday, and unless we're one of those people that, like, has to work on the weekend, who are listening to us right now saying, shut up, it's just another day!
1: Jenny, what are you calling us about?
2: About your topic.
0: Like the adult field trip one?
2: Yes.
0: I'm surprised nobody said, like, to the Museum of Sex or something.
1: Is that a thing?
0: Nope.
1: Okay.
0: It's any senior's home in Saskatchewan, because apparently everyone in there is old and they like to have a lot of humpty-bumpity.
1: Okay. This is the wing of humptiquities over here.
0: No.
1: Okay. Let's get this straight and narrow. So we decided that adults deserve field trips, kids don't. Where would you like to take one?
2: I would love to go to an amusement park.
0: Oh, like a classic old amusement park.
2: Yes. Roller coasters, upside down, all the stuff.
0: Does Callaway Park still exist?
2: I think so.
1: I think it does, yeah. Oh, I liked that one as a kid. That was fun.
0: Oh, you got to go, didn't you, rich kid? We didn't get to go to Callaway Park. We used to have to go to the Kensington Park in Tisdale, and that was our Callaway Park.
1: Well, what kind of rides were there?
0: There was no rides. There was a cenotaph for the World War I veterans and a bench. We'd take turns sitting on the bench.
1: Oh, and a weird guy selling cotton candy, but it was his handkerchief.
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1: You can hear the cholesterol in her arteries.
3: What part of the contra are you putting your... It doesn't matter.
2: No, it's not important.
3: So, East Coast Andy... What? Oh, sorry. Is it conch? Is it conch or conch? You should know this.
1: It's conch.
3: It is conch.
2: Isn't conch what's in the conch? Like, your conch is the meat inside the conch.
1: I don't want to talk about your conch or your conch.
3: Okay. What is on your mind today?
1: So, I want my grown-up field trip to be absolutely 100% to the chiropractor.
3: Okay, that's kind of, I don't know if that's a good one.
1: No, like, I legit need, like, I need regular twists and shouts just to keep upright. It's bad.
2: I agree. It would be really neat. Like, if I ever really get successful, I'm going to have an entourage, a chiropractor, a massage therapist.
3: You get three employees.
2: Okay. Chiropractor, massage therapist, and a fluffer that just follows me around and laughs at my jokes.
3: That's what it is. That's what that means.
1: Wow. Okay. I know what a fluffer is, and it's not that, so okay.
2: No, it's a comedy fluffer.
3: Comedy fluffer. Depending which comedian in jail you are, that's still the same thing.
1: You're not wrong.
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0: John Henley, the boys of summer, the girls of summer. 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
2: Hey.
0: John Henley, the boys of summer, the girls of summer. 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
1: George?

0: will not go to sleep. It'll be like 11 o'clock and her eyes are wide open.
1: 11 o'clock?
2: No. Yeah,
1: that's when I wake up. That's crazy late. Have you tried the Gravol?
0: Well, we started using some allergy medication.
1: Yeah. A little Benadryl never hurt nobody.
0: It's like, okay. It's like, I feel like you have the sniffles. Let's give you some Benadryl.
2: Well, kids are always sick, George, so you're probably onto something.
1: But if you want mommy and daddy time, if this is your objective, I've got the antidote that's not medical.
0: Okay. I need it, man. I need it.
1: It's this.
2: Oh, not this again.
1: Yeah. Are you ready?
3: Are you ready?
1: Are you ready?
3: Are you ready to clown around?
1: Yes, I am.
2: Oh, no.
1: On the big, comfy couch.
0: That's awesome.
1: You just need to throw on a big, comfy couch and hit the showers, man.
0: Absolutely. Well, the shower has been the default lately.
2: Lynette and Molly, avert your eyes.
1: Yeah, no. You know, here we are in a world where they're trying to ban children from screens, really. They're trying to ban them from all the different platforms. Go back to the basics.
2: Yep.
1: What raised me, television. And what raised my children, Treehouse.
0: Absolutely. Mr. Dress-Up and Mr. Rogers.
2: Yeah, Woody wants to... There's through his tickle trunk. So,
1: you want to see my Mr. Rogers? You throw on the comfy couch.
2: Oh my God.
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0: Safe and Sound. It's Shine Down with Sherry, Woody, and the Blahs. The weekend weather, Blahs.
1: Yeah, a little bit below normal for this time of year. 15 is as warm as it gets today and 20 tomorrow. 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
2: Good morning, starshine. The earth says hello. Metsy on a Friday.
0: Metsy on a Friday is so full of spunk.
1: Yeah.
2: Oh, I
0: is
2: love
0: spunk
2: it.
0: The wrong word? Spunk's not a bad word, is
1: no,
0: it?
1: No, you're spunky. Nope. You're real spunky.
0: You can say spunk still, right?
2: Oh, yeah.
0: We can talk about our spunk.
1: I just wouldn't have said it seven times in a row, but that's fine.
2: That's getting a little funky there. No, but it's fun. It's Friday. Like, my kids are gone right now. I rarely drink coffee, and I'm just having an early morning coffee. I'm going to go weed in my garden, you know. I got birds here. The mallard showed up. I got a squirrel. I got a dog. I'm like a dude version of Snow White right now.
1: Okay. Well, what are you and your woodland creatures calling about?
2: Well, moods, though, right? You think this is a great mood? Man, have you ever had a pierogi surprise?
1: Okay, hold on a second. We've been talking about mood killers in our homes. You know what I mean. What now? A pierogi surprise?
0: What's a pierogi surprise?
2: This is like a food mood killer. Let's just think for a second we're having a nice big meal. It could be Ukrainian, maybe Polish. Romanians have great pierogi, sausages, cabbage rolls, bread, butter, all the good stuff. 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So you just grab a bag and you go make your meal. Now you take that pierogi with sour cream, salt, pepper, butter, onions, and a chunk of cabbage roll, and you put it in your mouth, and it turns out to be a strawberry pierogi. Food killer.
0: Food mood killer.
2: Jam pierogies on a cabbage roll with sour cream is not what your mouth wants.
1: Why do I feel like pierogi surprise is a category on certain websites?
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0: Joan Jets. 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
1: Game weekend in Saskatchewan. And we just can't hide how much we want to tailgate, apparently.
0: Oh, God. We've been talking about this for what seems like a year. So
1: yeah.
0: If you're heading down to the game in Regina tomorrow, this will impact you. Rider games are getting cranked up a notch starting tomorrow. The first time tailgating will be allowed in the Brand Center parking lot. There's also a beer garden for fans who don't have, like, cars and lawn chairs. You can go tailgate, too.
1: Can I take my lawn chair into the beer garden?
0: You probably can.
1: No, that's convenience.
0: What are you going to do with it for the game, though?
1: I'm going to sell it.
0: Oh, good.
1: I'm going to scalp it.
0: Genius.
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0: Linkin Park, In the End. Well, we're almost in spring's end. 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
0: And weather-wise, definitely doesn't feel very summery this weekend. We're cooler than normal. Windy 15 today and then 20 tomorrow. Sunday, though, Sunday could be good, like 25 and sunny.

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Oh, so many Guitar Hero memories when I hear that song. Kansas, Carry On Wayward Son with Sherry. I want to give a big shout out to former USASK Huskies and Saskatoon Blades coach Christine Bumstead. She's now a head coach in the Professional Women's Hockey League. Now, she was already, you know, working for the Seattle Torrent as an assistant coach, but now she's got the big job. So congrats, Christine.

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One Bad Son, Rock 102 with Sherry. Okay, if you live in the neighborhoods of Wildwood or Lakeview, you've had to have quite a bit of patience over the last couple of weeks, months, maybe even. The city says that the Acadia Drive water main project just off Taylor is a full month behind schedule. So while the water pressure is back to normal, repaving is going to be done for another week.

30 minutes down. 30 more to go. This is 60 minutes of nonstop rock. We do it every hour during your workday. Yeah, you're welcome. 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

Canada playing their first game in Toronto Stadium. I'm a little concerned. Alphonso Davies can't play. He hurt his hamstring. But can we make two goals? If we make two goals, we set a World Cup record here in Canada. Here's Nickelback.

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1: Has anyone been listening to New Evanescence? The new album was out last week. It is called Sanctuary. Sully put it perfectly. It sounds very much like old school Nine Inch Nails, like kind of that electronic-y, like zoom, zoom, broom sound. Very good at sound effects. This is the new one. Not electronic-y at all. It was a great like single to release. Who Will You Follow? Evanescence. Let me know what you think of it. Thumbs up, thumbs down. 306-938-3733. You could text it in.

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16: 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And that's what's happening around Saskatoon. 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

We got a windy, kind of a mid day today, 15 degrees. Tomorrow we are getting to 20, and it actually looks like a pretty decent weekend. 25 and 24 Sunday, Monday. So that's wonderful. I know it's been a little not quite up to 20 yet, and I know maybe you're itching for some summer weather, but remember, Environment Canada saying July and August are going to be hotter than regular, which is hotter than normal, which is good. Turn me loose, Lover Boy, Rock 102.

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Metallica? How's our friends at Acadia and Taylor? Anybody in that neighborhood? I bet your hair looks way better today. Water pressure is back. If you're in like the Acadia Taylor neighborhood, you know, but this particular water main project is a month behind schedule. Resurfacing still being done, so a little bit slow going traffic-wise in that area. There's 3 days grace. 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

Just an hour away till Canada plays their first game at the World Cup. Can we do it? If we get to two goals, we set a World Cup record. Now, I know that sounds kind of lame. All we need to do is make two goals, but it's harder than it sounds, especially without our star player, the captain of the team, Alphonso Davies, had a hamstring injury. I don't know what's going to happen. God, I hope they get a couple of goals. They don't even have to win. Just a couple of goals. That's all I care about. Anybody into World Cup? We've been talking a little bit about it this week. If Canada does good, I think you'll get on the bandwagon. For the most part, though, people aren't super crazy. Here's Baba Roach, Wake Up Calling, Rock 102.

0: Okay, we got two hot ladies. We're watching the World Cup.
1: Yeah.
0: I don't know what's going on right now, but there's hot chicks dancing.
1: This is great.
0: Yeah, who are these girls?
1: I don't know. She's got like a Princess Leia thing going
0: on. Yeah, she definitely does. Absolutely. Ooh, fireworks with a soccer ball. Well, this is cool.
1: What does this have to do with anything? This is great.
0: I think they're just getting people pumped for the game. 1 o'clock is game time, Canada.
1: There's a game today?
0: Yeah, can't.
1: I'm just kidding.
0: Oh, I see.
1: I'm mesmerized.
0: I see what you're doing here. That's funny.
1: They keep popping to the beat.
0: They do some belly dancing.

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1: Go Canada, go!
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2: Let's try to do soccer songs on The Takeover.
3: Ooh.
2: Huh? What do you think of that?
3: I'm in for this.
2: So stupid.
3: Damn, what's a cool soccer song?
2: Kicking.
3: Right?
2: Forward, midfield.
3: Do we got any, like, diving songs?
2: Diving.
3: Oh, what's a... Holy Diver.
2: Oh,
3: there
2: yeah.
3: we go.
2: Okay, that's coming up after this one. Here's AC/DC. Big balls. We've got the regular
3: like the
2: regulation ball.
3: Soccer ball.
4: Well, I'm upper class, high society. God's gift to ballroom.

0: Sally, can you do your AC/DC impression, please?
1: I've got big balls. We've got the biggest balls of them all.
0: 306-938-3733. It is the takeover for Northern Factory Workwear. We are stupidly doing soccer songs, which I know sounds dumb, but one time we did curling songs, and it was hilarious.
2: It was great.
0: And awesome.
2: Yeah.
0: So we're going to do soccer songs. Canada plays today in the World Cup. You had this one, which is brilliant.
2: That was a lot of diving in soccer. So
0: holy diver.

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0: This is proving to be harder than I thought it would be. Soccer songs.
1: No, you know, we got a lot of people that are like called that just want different songs, but the texts, people are all in on the texts. We got some good ones.
0: Okay, sweet. What do you got there?
1: I like this one from Chubbs because soccer, like we were saying, a lot of diving. Fake It by Seether would be pretty nice.
0: Ooh, I love that one. Okay, well, I got this one coming up now. This is Kick Axe.
1: Oh!
0: Heavy Metal Shuffle, one of my favorites. Then we'll get to yours.
2: Love it.

0: That is the hip. We're doing soccer songs because, I don't know, we thought it'd be funny. And look at all these ones. Oh, my gosh.
1: I know, right?
0: Round and Round by Rat. Kick Axe, we already played that. Kickstart My Heart is a big one that's come through. 306-938-3733. A lot of people texting in soccer songs. Kick the Teeth.
1: Right? So we got lots of good stuff here.
0: Kick It Out.
1: Kick It Out. Little Heart.
0: All right. This one was the best one, though, by Seether.
1: Yes. Because soccer players, they like to do it. They like to fake it. Spray a little water on it, and they're right back in the game.

0: faking it all day and all night.
1: And they are hypocrites in soccer. It's kind of what they do.
0: Why?
1: Well, they like fake it when they're hurt, and then guys are like, hey, he's not hurt. And then that guy that says that will go down next 2 seconds later, like he's been shot.
0: That's true.
1: Just what they do.
0: You know what? They even do it in like regular league. Like I played until I was 30.
2: That's true.
0: And oh man, watching my husband's league was so funny. You dudes, it's like, you know, Div F.
1: Yeah.
0: Like nobody should care, but everyone's acting like it is the World Cup.
1: There's a lot of bitching. But you know what? It's like, it's kind of contagious. Now it's into basketball. Like, NBA guys are, like, dropping, like, flies all over the place. Oh, yeah.
0: Did they do that in the NBA Finals?
1: It's not as bad, but, like, LeBron's probably the worst at it. He's obviously not in the final, but, yeah. He's like, I'm the greatest of all time, and then, like, the wind blows and he falls over. Is it really? No.
0: Maybe he has an inner ear thing. Fake It from Seether. We're playing Songs for Soccer. 306-938-3733. Willie boy, what you got?
3: Right from TTR. They love soccer.
1: Fogarty loves soccer. Everyone knows that.
0: I love that. All right. And running? There's running in soccer?
3: Oh, that's a bang. Play it.
0: Okay, coming up, dude.
3: Go soccer.

0: CCR, Rock 102. Yeah. This one going out to Dexter. It is not a soccer song, but, I mean, he's farming, so we'll just give him whatever he wants.
1: Absolutely.
0: He wants to hear the OG Evanescence, Bring Me to Life.

0: Lots of songs about kicking, about balls.
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0: 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We're doing soccer songs because we thought it would be stupid and funny, and it's stupid how many songs there are.
2: It's working pretty well.
0: I love. It's my favorite thing about the takeover. It just gets weird, and people go along with it. Rusty from Cattle Lake, what do you want to hear, buddy?
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0: Sheepdogs, Rock 102, 306-938-3733. You tell us what you want to hear, and we put it on. We're doing soccer songs, but they don't necessarily have to be. Go ahead. What are you thinking?
1: Systems of a Down. How about Chop Suey?
0: All right. Let's do it.

0: I love that song. I love it so much.
1: It is nice.
0: I love it. 306-938-3733. That's the number you call.
1: What is going on over there?
0: It is the takeover, and it is brought to you by Northern Factory Workwear. We are doing soccer songs. You're hoping for a drop kick. Murphy song, huh, Colin?
2: Oh, let's go, Johnny. I hardly knew you.
0: So wait.
1: And the World Cup is also being played out of Boston, so...
2: There you go.
0: Well, then we have to go shipping up to Boston.
2: All right, let's do that one.
1: All right.

0: Hey, shipping up to Boston.
1: Very good. Very good. 306-938-3733, the drop kick. Murphy's.
2: Well, yeah, that's also a drop kick is a thing in soccer, too.
1: Oh, yeah, right.
2: To just emphasize the kick. It's.
1: I played soccer my whole life.
2: Yeah. Wait, you never played goal.
1: I was a goalie.
2: Oh, okay. Well, then you're.
1: And I had a great drop kick.
2: Oh, yeah?
1: I could almost make her half field.
2: Wow. Pretty good.
1: Write it in your diary. Don't ever forget.
2: Putting it in my journal as we speak.
1: Please. All right, Sherry, what do you want to hear, buddy?
3: Yes, I would love to hear Liv and Easy's Black Tea.
1: Yes.
3: Liv and Easy by Black Tea.
1: We got it. We know where you're going with this one.
2: Black Tea going to be playing the tailgate tomorrow at the Riders game.
1: Yeah, first home opener. Still some tickets available, so if you want to go to Regina, get there.

0: counting down the minutes till the World Cup starts. Bublé is singing a jazzy number right
1: Look
0: now.
1: Look at this.
0: Look at
1: He's
0: him
1: doing
0: go.
1: A bubbly commercial. It seems out of place, but he's singing his entire Christmas album before the game.
0: Earlier, Will Arnett was on for some reason, and he had like sweatpants and sunglasses. So I was like, who is this guy?
1: I like this more. This is better.
0: Yeah.
1: Jingle bells. Jink, jink, jingle bells.
0: Try my new flavor, pineapple. 306-938-3733. We are celebrating the World Cup today. It is about to start. Very excited for the first Canadian game, which is coming up in just a few minutes. Dylan's on the line. What's up, buddy?
2: Not too much. Just plugging away. You know, another day in paradise.
0: Who are you plugging?
2: I'm plugging some dirt up into a pile right now.
0: Ooh, fun!
2: tons of fun in the sun. Well, no sun today, but you know how it goes.
3: That's not the worst, you know.
0: What can I put on for you?
2: Honestly, I'm feeling some Megadeth. Symphony would be awesome.

0: You do a different one. You're like, bah, bah, get the burp. It makes me laugh every time. Anytime Sully hears any metal, he goes, bah,
1: bah, bah, bah. It's always the same start.
0: 306-938-3733.
2: Hey, how do you want to start the song, Steve? We got to show how badass we are. But
0: anyway. Oh, it feels good to laugh. Oh God. Okay. Dexter's on the line. You just got back from a stag. How was it?
3: It was awesome.
0: Cool.
3: It was way too long, but it was awesome.
0: Way too long? What do you mean?
3: I'm not in my 20s anymore. Four nights of heavy drinking is a lot.
2: I feel like once you're into like your 30s, your liver is just like, you know what, I'm going to work 6 days a week now.
3: Yeah, exactly. Absolutely.
0: So Sunday should be the day of rest.
2: It's a Sabbath, damn it. What are you doing? We're doing soccer themes, buddy. What do you want to hear?
4: I got nothing for soccer theme song. I mean, you could always play Eye of the Tiger. That's just a great any sports song.
0: Okay, and counting down the minutes. The teams are lining up. This is the team, right? Is this the team?
2: I think it's Will Arnett again.
0: I'm laughing way too much. You're a survivor.

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And Classic Rock. 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

0: That is the truth. If you've been tired of waiting for the World Cup, wait no more. It is officially on.
1: It was a lot of waiting.
0: And the ball is going back.
1: Don't give any live play-by-play.
0: And back.
1: That's going to cost us big time.
0: Can I ask?
1: FIFA's into making money.
0: What colored jerseys are we? Are we the red ones?
1: Of course we're the red ones.
0: I don't know. I just sometimes they're white.
1: You don't know Bosnia's colors? They don't have any red in their flag.
0: They don't have white in their flag.
1: Don't you know the colors of the flags of the world?
0: No. My gosh. In fact, they do like a little flag ceremony before the actual game. And there was countries I didn't even know they were called that.
1: There was nothing little about that ceremony.
0: Holy. What, hour and a half?
1: Oh, good
0: Will
1: Lord.
0: Will Arnett shows up for some reason in his sweatpants, Buble's doing a thumping.
1: Why is he wearing sweatpants?
0: Alicia Cara.
1: What is that?
0: Looked great, though. That was cool.
1: I feel like every other country is like, why is Job in the World Cup? What is this? The Aztec tomb?
0: Anyway. Yeah, World Cup going on right now. Nothing's happened so far. Here's Billy Idol. Rock on.

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1: We got Ugly Kid Joel in the house. World Cup has started. Are you excited?
2: I'm so excited. I've been a World Cup fan for years. I'm Dutch. Like, my family always got together and watched the Netherlands in the World Cup. But now we have Canada in it. Mm-hmm. This is kind of like a recent thing. Canada's not been good at soccer for a long time.
1: No.
2: And I don't know if we're good yet, but we're in it.
1: Yeah, and it's not going to be that hard to set a record.
2: No, we've only scored 2 goals in the history of the World Cup, and one of those Morocco scored on themselves.
3: Take what we can get.
2: Very low standards as to what would be a successful World Cup.
1: I'm calling this one goal. I think if we get 2 goals this World Cup, it is a success.
3: I think
1: what I'm watching for.
3: If I was putting money down on today's game, I would take the over-under on the goals. There's going to be at least like 3-4. I can say there's going to be 4 goals in today's game.
2: Oh.
3: Yeah. It's going to be hefty.
1: That's a lot of goals for a soccer game. Yeah. Are you sure?
3: I know it is. I know.
1: You were talking to me earlier about how soccer is the best napping, the napping sport.
2: If you were to watch any sport and want to sleep to it, it's 90 minutes straight of just soccer.
1: Yeah.
2: There's no commercials.
1: Yeah.
2: There's no breaks. It just goes, and it's just very casual. And oh, there's another pass. And, oh, there's
3: the thing I like about soccer and the play-by-play is that they even take breaks. You know, like in hockey, like you always feel like you need to fill the air and everyone's talking constantly. In soccer, they're like, oh, and he takes it back to the defender.
2: Yeah.
3: And then they just, I don't know, they take a bathroom break or something.
1: And then they come back and a header!
3: Still nil-nil.
2: So on Saturday, if you're looking to sleep, there's 4 games. None of them are Canada. You're not heavily invested into it. Just turn on a little soccer game. Have a great nap.
3: It's not bad.
2: Yeah.
3: It's not bad.
2: Now, I did want to request a song.
1: Oh, right.
2: And I did want to request O Canada, but both of you guys were like, oh, we're not going to play O Canada.
1: I like the Big Sugar O Canada. It's cool. It's got some cool guitar parts in it.
2: I've changed my mind. I would like, because somebody requested something with Kick in it, and I was like, oh, yeah, local music. Let's go Saskatchewan. It is Kick Axe, and it's with Little Help from My Friends.
1: Oh, this is the cover.
2: They did a cover of A Little Help from My Friends, and that's what you need. You need to work as a team to win the game.
3: Joe Cocker cover?
1: No.
2: Kick Axe.
1: So, Beatles, Joe Cocker, Kick Axe.
3: The Beatles did it originally?
1: Yeah!
3: I gotta go back to school. My gosh.

0: Going back to 1999 with this one, Sully.
1: Let's do this. Women's World Cup in the States. Brandi Chastain with the game on her foot in penalties wins it for the United States.
0: Here's her talking about it. I didn't know it was her left foot.
2: You're going to take it with your left foot. I should have been a wreck at that point. Like, I'd never in my life taken a left-footed penalty. And all I recall is how quiet 90,000 plus people were.
1: I'm going to be honest. As a guy, women's sports just weren't on the map. In the 90s.
0: Yeah, I mean, let's be real. It's true.
1: Yeah, and then she rips her shirt off after she scores.
0: Everyone's like, they can take their shirts off? Yeah, we should watch women's sports.
1: Immediately the cover of Sports Illustrated, and everyone's just thinking, this is badass. Yeah. And it totally put women's sports on the map. I'm calling that moment one of the biggest in women's sports.
0: I remember watching that, like, in time.
1: Yeah.
0: Because I loved soccer at that moment in life. I was young, and it was my sport, but...
1: Mia awesome. Hamm was the big deal, and then she stole her thunder.
0: Ooh,
1: right?
0: Brandi.

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3: This is Brian DiGdello with the weekly fishing conditions from around Saskatchewan, courtesy of the Fishing Hole. 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
24: 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And that's what's happening around Saskatoon. I'm Whitney.
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0: CCR, Rock 102, Willie Boy said that those guys love soccer, and that's why he wanted to hear some CCR. We were playing some soccer songs. I think he may have lied to us.
1: Fogarty's a big soccer guy. Everybody that knows CCR knows that.
0: He also said this.
2: No soccer.
0: So.
1: I mean, Willie Boy's not, but Fogarty, he digs it.
0: If there is a soccer song you want to hear, 306-938-3733. World Cup going on right now. You think there's going to be four goals total?
1: In this game. Yeah, I think so.
0: That's too many
1: two
0: goals.
1: Two very offensive teams. You know, we'll see what happens here.
0: Who's offensive?
1: Offensive teams, as in sports on offense.
0: But
1: they're not offensive.
0: I meant the other. That's what I meant. I meant what you said. I was going to say Canada.
1: Who's offensive?

0: Red and white on the world's biggest stage. Canada at the World Cup.
1: Go, Canada! Go!
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0: Tragically Hip, Rock 102. So far, we are down by one. We are talking about the World Cup, Canada playing today, and we're celebrating by playing soccer songs. Kelly, what's up, buddy?
1: I'm all right. The World Cup, whatever, but I found kind of a song for soccer.
0: Oh, okay.
2: All right.
1: Can I play some soccer? By Iron Maiden.
0: Can I play with madness is what he's but he's just changing the word to soccer, which I absolutely think
3: run to the pitch.

0: with soccer. Thank you, Kelly, for that. A little bit of a stretch.
1: Hey, Mike Myers.
0: Mike Myers at
1: Ryan,
0: FIFA.
1: Is that Ryan Reynolds, too? Look at
0: and
1: that.
0: Ryan Reynolds.
1: Not bad.
0: Okay, we're watching the World Cup right now. Canada is down by one. We almost got a goal, didn't
1: we've
0: we?
1: Come close a couple times, a couple bad shots. But, yeah, halftime, down one, not the best.
0: Is it halftime already?
1: Tis.
0: Oh, my gosh, that went fast. See, soccer's great.
1: Soccer's fast?
0: It's great.

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0: Okay, tailgating Saturday for the first time ever at the Riders game. And Joel, Ugly Kid Joel's here. We're talking about, like, what you, if you could tailgate at anything, what should you be able to tailgate at?
1: You know, the first thing that came to my head is the doctor's office. Because I have never been to the doctor's office and been to my appointment. What's this point of scheduling an appointment if you're not going to see me at the scheduled time? Like, 45 minutes later, I'm getting in. If I can be out in the parking lot having a beer, eating some hot dogs while I wait for my doctor's, my blood test might come back weird. But going to be in a lot better mood.
2: I think this is a good call.
1: Yeah.
2: What about, like, childbirth? Yeah, it's like 12 hours or something.
0: Tailgated childbirth, absolutely. Right?
2: And I'm all for equality. I'd offer my wife a beer as well.
0: She should drink.
1: Sure.
0: If there's any time that the baby's fully cooked, you can't hurt it.
1: How would you feel as the wife if all the husbands in the maternity ward were outside having a beer?
0: I'd be fine with it. You guys are useless.
2: That'd be sweet.
0: You guys are stupid. There's no reason you should be there. Give me a woman. Good God.
1: We did our job 9 months ago. Oh, what's the point of having
2: that? Was the deal? If it was just a giant party of dudes with having beers in the bar, like, I'd have 7 or 8 more kids. Sounds great.

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1: From coast to coast, one flag, one team, one goal. Canada at the World Cup.
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0: John Mellencamp hurts so good.
1: Cougar.
0: Friday, you know? It's Friday.
1: Get on stage, Coug. Give him something good.
0: Give him something hurts so good. Get you.
2: Silly win. Rock 102.
1: Oh, yeah.
0: Let's get back to what we're talking about. Tailgating. Right. Tailgating happening at the Rider game for the first time ever. So we're asking, if you could tailgate at anything, what would you tailgate at? Colin!
3: I think there should be a tailgate when you drop your kids off from school.
1: Just yes. Once they're out of the car.
3: Right? Like, somebody should be parked out there with mimosas for breakfast. Like,
1: yes.
3: Coffee, right?
1: Oh, now we're cooking.
3: That's where I'm at in my life. Or a little snip of Bailey's in the morning coffee. Like,
1: you know what? I'll take it up a notch. We were picking my nephew up from baseball over the weekend, and he just thought he was too cool. So he went and, like, talked to his buddies, making us wait in the car. We should be able to crack a beer and just, there should be a tailgate.
0: Yeah.
3: Oh, we do that all the time. We tailgate at our kids' bowling games all the time.
1: It's not called a tailgate. It's just flat out called drinking in public.
3: We sit on a tailgate sometimes.
1: No, there you go. All right.

0: World Cup going on. Sully's thinking there's going to be 4 goals total out of
1: this. We need a big second half for this prediction.
0: Yeah, for real, man. It's not,
1: 1-0 Bosnia here.
0: So far, it's not happening. But we do have a little bit of clouds right now, a little bit of wind. So it's good weather to go get into Winston's, watch the soccer game, have a beer. That's all I have for you.
1: Well, it's game one. Everyone is excited in every other city in Canada. We've been looking at like the different parties they got going on. Giant big screen TVs. There's thousands of people in the street. And then there's here.
0: You guys, it's so funny to see. Like, you were showing me videos of Mexico City.
1: Oh, my gosh.
0: 500,000 people on the streets.
1: Wild.
0: Just excited.
1: Yeah.
0: 10,000 people in Toronto.
1: Yep.
0: And then there's just Sully in front of a TV in Saskatoon.
1: And then we answer the phone. We're like, hey, do you like soccer? No.

0: It's a stupid sport.
1: Dude, everyone's angry. What's going on?
2: This is what we're getting.
3: No soccer.
2: Here's new Pretty Reckless. I'm excited. Once Canada starts getting some goals, everyone else will come.
1: Give it time.

0: New Pretty Reckless. It's called When I Wake Up. We're waiting for Canada to wake up here. Anytime, guys.
1: Seriously.
0: We are in the half, the second half of the soccer game, and it sucks.
1: For those that have been able to watch it, Canada is just like, oh, we got possession. Take a shot. Take a shot. And then, like, there's no taking your time. There's no control.
0: Okay. Cross over here, boy. Come on. Get it. Okay, yeah, and then in the. Did that go in?
1: That went off the bar.
0: Oh, off the bar. Ooh, tripping. Oh,
1: yeah, he tripped him. That's going to be a yellow. That's a yellow.
0: He's getting a card. Anyway, we're very excited, obviously. Wow.
1: This was. What are the odds we get to go in the air with the second something actually happens in this game?
0: That was really fun. All right, so this is to Joe. We're doing soccer songs today, songs that have anything to do with soccer. There's balls to the wall, except Joe was one of my soccer coaches.
1: Get out of here!
0: So not that same Joe, but they just have the same name.
1: Oh, you also have the same. Wow, it's such a rare name. That's crazy.

0: soccer.
1: Yeah.
0: Soccer.
1: Right.
0: This one a little more up the soccer. Some clumsy. Huh? Is it?
1: Canada so far. A little clumsy.
0: A little clumsy with the balls, boys.
1: Mm-hmm.
0: Here's Our Lady Peace, Rock 102.

0: Jeez.
1: Okay, sorry. Sorry,
0: all right,
1: Rain
0: yeah,
1: Maida.
0: Sorry, all.
1: Sorry,
0: please.
1: Rain Maida. We'll get back to you in a second here. But
0: woo! We're tied, baby. 1-1.
1: Now, may I also remind you that we are also tied for a world record, a World Cup record in Canada.
0: We've never scored more than one goal in a game in the World Cup.
1: So if we get one more goal in the next, how do you do the math, 12 minutes?
0: 12 minutes. And then we got extra time, which is always like an extra 5 or 10 minutes. So we got some time here.
1: Yes.
0: All right. Here we go, baby. Back Kyle Larin with the goal. All knotted at one apiece.
1: Back to Rain Maida.

0: Altitude is your home. It's also their home.
1: Hey, it's Kimberly from 7 Mile Sun.
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0: 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Oh.
1: That's the feeling right now in the World Cup. It's tied one apiece. We're in extra time. Okay. We still got another 3 minutes of extra time.
2: So what is happening here? Someone just got a yellow card?
1: No, I think it was just a random, don't do that again.
2: Oh.
1: You know, the ref just gave him like a finger wag sort of thing.
2: Oh, I love those.
1: Yeah. Oh, he just rips him down.
2: He absolutely deserved a yellow
1: card. Oh, that was a yellow.
2: Card.
1: My bad.
2: Yes, he
1: did. All right,
2: did.
1: There it is. Good deal. Bosnia got a yellow. Not that it matters, though.
2: Jeez Louise.
1: 3 minutes to go. Canada tied, one apiece. This is the game that they're supposed to be winning.
2: Yeah. If they get one more goal this game, then we have already made a World Cup record.
1: You're very hell-bent on this record.
2: I want to think that we can actually work to and maybe get.
1: You know, I've seen a goal today, and I also saw Will Arnett open the World Cup in his sweatpants. So this is everything I ever wanted.
2: Here's JJ Wild.

0: JJ Wild, Rock 102. Who dis?
1: This is Christine out in Warman.
0: Hey, yeah. Christine, what's up?
1: Oh, I'm just getting ready to go drive the school bus. I'm going to go take the kids home for Friday.
0: Nice.
2: Yeah. There we go.
0: I like your energy. This is a fun school bus driver.
1: Oh, I love my kids. They're the best. The best of the best. You guys were talking about this whole tailgating thing.
0: Yeah.
1: I was thinking it would be awesome if they did tailgating like at any doctor or medical office where you have to wait.
0: Yes.
2: Yes.
0: Absolutely.
2: Always an extended wait.
1: So instead of like you come in, you check in, and they're like, okay, we'll have you move to the tailgate party and wait for your name to be called. And then you get to sit and tailgate while you wait to see the doctor.
2: And maybe that would be an incentive for the doctors to keep things on track, too, because the longer you wait, the drunker your patient's going to be.
0: Yeah.
1: That is right.
0: The less they can answer things truthfully, like, how many drinks have you had this week, sir? Only 1 to 2 at a recommended amount.
1: Oh, well, you guys have a great weekend.
0: You too, Christine. How can we get your Friday started here?
1: I was thinking anything by system.

0: Just in case the boss is listening, that song, billion views, billion streams, it's in the billion club.
1: Yeah.
0: It's made $1 billion and has a billion fans.
1: Exactly. And, you know, easy segue, we got a feeling of a down going right now because Canada just drawed their first match, 1-1 with Bosnia.
0: I see you're upset.
1: Yes.
0: And I understand because we did not get 2 goals, which means we are...
1: I don't care about this damn goal record. Stop saying that.
0: Okay. Well, how about this? We tied a game, so we get 1 point.
1: We do. We get
0: this
1: a point.
0: This is the first point we've ever gotten a World Cup ever. Yay,
1: that's very
0: Canada.
1: True.
0: Huzzah.
1: And that's history. That's nice.
0: And are you mad because we almost got a goal?
1: Canada controlled the entire game. The entire game. But they did not attack. They took weak shots. It was just... That was terrible soccer to watch.
0: It was just the shots. It wasn't terrible. What are you talking about? We were glued to the screen the whole time.
1: Yeah, it wasn't a great game.
0: Whatever. Here's Blink-182.

0: 90 minutes, millions watching, one nation cheering them on, Canada and the World Cup.
1: Go Canada, go!
2: Go Canada, go! Go Canada, go!
0: Rock 102.

this one's about everything you don't think about until you sleep. Yeah. And this one's for nothing. And this one's for fun. And this one's about rocking.

0: At Stones Rock 102, you know what's tripping me up about the soccer is that it counts up. I'm used to it counting down, the timer.
1: I thought you said you played soccer.
0: I guess, but I never watch it, so I never looked at the timer when I was.
1: Oh, that's what you want in a teammate. Somebody doesn't know how much time's left in the game. That's
0: I always
1: good.
0: Would go. Nobody knows how much time's left in the
1: Since
0: game.
1: Since when does it go up?
0: I mean, when you're watching, you know what I mean?
1: Yeah, I guess. All right. Well, you know, we're so used to watching hockey right now.
0: Yeah.
1: Watching soccer is a
0: Wait,
1: bit of a change of pace.
0: How does hockey go?
1: Hockey goes down.
0: It got okay. Phew.
1: I think in international hockey maybe it goes up. I don't know. Who the hell knows? But anyways, you know what? Let's just talk about Stanley Cup Final. Carolina takes the series lead.
0: Shaggy, we have a reason to play out Carolina from 1993.
1: The Hurricanes leading the series 3-2 after a big win last night. Now the series just back to Nevada on Sunday. They play in Vegas. I hate to say it, but I think the series is going to go the distance, and then Carolina wins it in 7. That's my
0: Damn
1: call.
0: It. Are people still like showing up to the Vegas games, like famous people?
1: Oh, yeah. Yeah, they got lots of famous people down there.
0: Damn it.
1: And they'll all be, you know, united in their disappointment.
0: Hello.
1: On Game 7.
0: I hope so. Here's Aerosmith.

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0: We Kings, a.k.a. Grill Kings. Maybe that's your name. Maybe that is your future name.
1: Maybe you are the Grill King.
0: And you just haven't known your potential because you've needed...
2: King to rule them all. Yes.
0: A new grill.
2: Exactly.
0: And that's what we're doing next week. We have got the Father's Day packages of Father's Day packages.
2: Mm-hmm.
0: Package. It is called Grills Gone Wild. So, you've got to look for our beautiful, well-dressed grill. She's going to be out in Saskatoon somewhere. 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
2: Not too shabby. So if you are one of these people that's just, you know, playing with your life, throwing a match into a rust bucket right now, singeing your eyebrows every single weekend, trying to cook up some meat, this is your time.
0: Also get $250 to Winston's, a.k.a. 21st Street Brewery. So, barbecue's on you, y'all.
2: Barbecues and booze. That's a good prize right there.
0: Here's Ram Jam. More details at

0: Finger 11, Rock 102. We will keep going with the World Cup soccer songs, even though the game is over. What's up?
1: Hey, how's it going?
0: Good. Who's this?
1: Good. This is the guys at the... I can't tell you.
0: Oh!
1: I don't want to be on the air.
2: Sweet. Do you want us to put some sort of witness protection on your voice as well?
1: We could, yeah.
0: Okay, let me just...
3: You guys are looking up for soccer songs, and I just wondered why you guys would play Ballroom Blitz by Sweet.
2: Yes!
0: Ball!
2: Ah!
0: Yes, okay!

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1: If you can't fly now, Baby Robins, you're never going to fly.
0: I've been so worried about the Baby Robins. I really have been.
1: It is a little windy. It has been for the last few days.
0: Hey, you'd think that would bode well for the Baby Robins.
1: That's true. That's true. They could kind of get onto the...
0: Yeah.
1: What are they called? A wind current. Current.
0: Yes.
1: 20 degrees tomorrow is sunshine, and we're getting up to 25 on Sunday. I apologize.
0: Your weather
1: is for Valley Forge Hague.

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2: 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I'm Whitney.
0: We're back, bringing you another 60 minutes of nonstop rock right now. 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

0: Nirvana, Rock 102, we got Neil on the line from the tractor. How you doing?
1: Yeah, we're just finishing up the green feed this weekend.
0: Oh, my gosh. Okay, because 93% of Saskatchewan done seeding already.
1: Yeah.
2: Well, don't remind the man.
1: And the rest of it, so.
2: Don't kick him while he's down.
0: No, he's putting in the final touches. I was encouraging.
2: Mm-hmm.
1: Yeah.
0: Trying to, anyway.
1: Cowboys from hell for everybody out there finishing up in the field.
2: Yeah.
0: Ah, I see.

0: Pantera doing for Neil. It. He's doing on the tractor. It. He's seeding. He's feeding.
1: And he's needing a rest because he's the best.
0: Yeah.
1: Doing it right from the John Deere right. So good.
0: Yeah, you did. Then you rhymed right with right.
1: Well, I was like, there's got to be a tractor that rhymes with right, and then I couldn't come up with one. Yeah,
0: you're not making it in the hip-hop game.
1: Gosh, I tried so hard for so many years.
0: You know what? It's an oversaturated market there. And
1: you know, it's not
0: It's
1: that
0: not
1: cool.
0: You.
1: And it's not that cool anymore.
0: No, it's not.
1: Hey, like, remember when we were kids?
0: Hip-hop
1: was like it.
0: Oh, my brother was like blaring DMX in his old Chrysler Daytona.
1: All the time.
0: Yeah.
1: Now...
0: Yeah,
1: country is the new hip hop. Yes, it is.
0: I think rock and country kind of they're kind of mating. It's mating season between rock and country.
1: Yeah, it's a bit weird.
0: Just plowing. You know,
1: see that. Mm-hmm,
0: that's what they do.
1: Now, speaking of plowing.
0: Oh, crank it, baby. Oh, yeah. Some good plowing music right there.
1: I've never ever made out to this song, but I'm about to.
0: What? I'm going home.

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0: Fun facts about the Canada World Cup game. First game of this World Cup. We scored one goal.
1: Yes.
0: That means we have 1 point because it was a tie game. So first ever point we've ever gotten in the World Cup history.
1: You get a point for a draw. There you go. History was made today. Should have been a win. Canada controlled the entire game, but that's okay. We're moving on.
0: When do we play again?
1: We play Thursday against Qatar, and that is a must win.
0: Because
1: then their
0: away?
1: Final game in the group here is against Switzerland, and that's probably going to be an L right there.
0: What? I have to wait a week?
1: You got to wait a week, man.
0: What is this?
1: Well, we got a bunch of games. It's a World Cup.
0: Okay.
1: It's the biggest tournament in sports.
0: Okay, I guess. Sure, fine.
1: But, you know, Canada leading Group B right now. That's pretty impressive.
0: Here's Bleeker. Rock 102. Oh, yeah. Well, there's only four games.
1: The other two teams haven't played yet.

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0: So Canada tied Bosnia in their first game in the World Cup. Canada gets a point from the draw.
1: First point ever in the World Cup.
0: That is true. So there we go. History was made today.
1: And we got our home opener happening on Saturday in Regina. First time we ever get to tailgate. So we've been asking, if you could tailgate anywhere, now that it's legal here in Saskatchewan, where are we tailgating?
2: Going to the dentist.
0: You're waiting forever.
2: Exactly. So you might as well, you know, have some beers and...
1: and some chips. You go to the dentist, just beer, breath, and chips in your... Yeah, exactly. Eating some ribs.
0: The dentist would love that. Oh, these IPAs are great. Oh.
3: Excuse me. Sully and Wit. I'd like to ask you a few questions. On Rock 102.

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1: Sleep Theory. Words are worthless. Evanescence. Who will you follow?
0: Playing now.
1: 3 Days Grace. Don't want to go home.

0: Tonight!
1: We really like that band. We just love to...
0: Of course, yeah.
1: Sing like... what's that
0: Kirk
1: guy?
0: Van Houten.
1: Yes, thank
0: Can
1: you.
0: Can I borrow a feeling?
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1: That was new 3 Days Grace, of course. 306-938-3733. We're talking about the fact that we can tailgate now in Saskatchewan. They're going to be doing that for the first time on Saturday. So now that we can do it, Kelly... Where are we going to do it? Other places. What other things can we tailgate at?
3: Well, how about like at a pet expo or something? Have a little beer gardens outside so that we can go in and check out some animals and then go outside, have a couple beverages, and then go back inside and check out more animals.
0: This is...
1: You're the cutest thing.
0: That's sensational.
1: Kelly, I love you. How about a pet expo? No, yes.
0: That was not on my bingo card.
3: Well, this is this weekend. There's a pet palooza.
1: Yes, at the Sutherland Curling Rink.
3: So Pebble and I are going to go there from 11 till 1, hang out for a bit.
1: Okay, Pebble and Kelly, if you want to go see them at Petapalooza. Technically not a tailgate, but maybe next year.
0: Could be.
1: Here's REM.

0: Smashing Pumpkins, Rock 102. Canada gets its first ever point at the World Cup.
1: Yeah, it's something to celebrate, I guess.
0: I know you're upset because, yes, they did control the game, especially in the second half.
1: It was all Canada, the entire game.
0: Bosnia played pretty well the first half. Like, remember, we were very scared a few times. They had some pretty nice shots.
1: That's true.
0: But, yeah, we couldn't quite get it in the net, unfortunately, which is apparently what you need to do in soccer.
1: That's what you got
0: to
1: do. Put it in the onion bag.
0: Can't just put it in the zone.
1: I mean, that's a start. Good start.
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0: I swear to God, I know a little bit about
1: I believe
0: soccer
1: you.
0: Is the only sport.
1: I believe you.
0: I still sound like such a dip person.
1: You know what? You were on D. You played center back. So you're just trying to move the ball up to get it into the zone. You're not worried about scoring back there.
0: I did play midfield for a long time, too.
1: Okay, you have no excuse.
0: All right. We are also tailgating for the first time ever this weekend in Regina. We got a home opener happening on Saturday. So we're kind of opening it up to, like, if you could tailgate anywhere at anything, what would it be? Colin, go ahead.
3: I think there should be a tailgate when you drop your kids off from school.
1: Once they're out of the car.
3: Right? Like, somebody should be parked out there with mimosas for breakfast. Like,
1: yes!
3: Coffee, right?
1: Oh, now we're cooking!
3: That's where I'm at in my life. Or a little snip of Bailey's in the morning coffee. Like,
1: you know what? And I'll take it up a notch. We were picking my nephew up from baseball over the weekend, and he just thought he was too cool. So he went and, like, talked to his buddies, making us wait in the car. We should be able to crack a beer and just, there should be a tailgate.
0: Yeah.
3: Oh, we do that all the time. We tailgate at our kids' bowling games all the time.
1: It's not called a tailgate. It's just flat out called drinking in public.
3: We sit on a tailgate sometimes.
1: No, there you go.
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They will be in Regina September 15th. That's the Foo Fighters coming up momentarily. Your final 5 o'clock foreplay of the week. 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In the meantime, while you deliberate, while you think about what songs could be amazing, here's some Billy Idol.

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1: It is brought to you by Steel Craft Door Products, your final foreplay of the week. If you want to hear, tune in at 306-938-3733. Tracy starting things out. I kind of liked that theme you did in the takeover with the soccer theme, but we can do whatever you want, Tracy. What are you thinking?
2: Just kickstart my heart. That was it.
3: Ah, kick, a little kick.
4: Kickstart my heart.
1: Yes.
4: Yes.
2: Yeah.
4: I like that. That's a soccer song.
1: Yep, yep. Canada, they've got 1 point on the board right now, which leads the entire group, but half the group haven't played their games yet.

Motley Crue starting us out on your foreplay for steel craft door products. Let's go with the text because, I mean, this is just awesome. Marisa sent this in. She said, I was inspired by the World Cup today. Can we hear some Alanis in the foreplay? Alanis was in the pregame festivities beforehand. Yes, yes, we can.

0: Oh, yeah. Canadian royalty. Some Alanis, you ought to know. She was at the World Cup doing some pregame festivities, and now she's on the foreplay. 306-938-3733. It is brought to you by Steel Craft Door Products. I got Krista up next. What are we doing?
1: I wanted to request a song that I can only find on your guys' station.
0: Ooh.
1: I've tried looking for it elsewhere and have had no luck.
0: Oh, Mungo so Jerry.
1: I want to hear Janie's Got a Gun, Aerosmith.
0: Okay, all right.
1: Awesome, I appreciate it.
0: You got it. You have a great weekend, Krista.
1: You too.

0: Tamara Smith, all right, let's bring this foreplay home for Steel Craft Door Products. I got Dylan on the horn. How you doing?
1: Pretty good. I was wondering if you could throw a song on for me.
0: I think I can. Hey, we chatted earlier, right?
1: That's right.
0: Right on, buddy. Yeah, what are you thinking, dude?
1: I'm thinking some more, maybe some Ride the Lightning by Metallica. It would be awesome to kind of finish off the night for me.
0: I like it, and I will do it. Yes.
1: Awesome.

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0: The beauty of a Friday is that rush hour is just ever so light.

to get onto Warman Road, taking that exit. Things are a little bit slow. Speaking of which, Warman Road northbound, as it always is, a little slow from 7th Ave all the way up to Circle as well. Aside from that, things moving pretty darn decently. 306-938-3733, the number to call if you notice something that I did not mention. Here's Biff Naked.

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2: Let's talk about this weather here. The last 48 hours, they haven't really been pretty. They haven't been terrible, but they haven't been pretty. We're sitting at 14 degrees right now, overcast skies. Tomorrow, things get better. We improve. Nothing but sunshine. We do have a high of 21 tomorrow. Sunday is going to be the beauty of the weekend, hitting 25 degrees. We're staying there for Monday as well before things start to cool a little bit, heading into mid next week. Your weather for Dodge City Motors, here's a hit.

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20: 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The West Funk Memorial Latte is happening. Ivana's Sober Sexy Circus going on. Music events, the Rainbow Run, Family Day, a Velvet Garden Soiree. And of course, to cap it all off, the Pride Parade going on June 28th. Starting at 12 o'clock downtown, going till 2. 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And that's what's happening around Saskatoon. 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

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New rock. And classic rock. We are Saskatoon's Rock Station. Rock 102.